0: Down is on
1: the One Voyage 2026, hosted by Ricky Smiley. 6 days, one incredible ship, and only a few cabins are left. The concerts, the food, and the experiences you don't want to hear.

0: It's the Nightly Spirit. It's your girl, Darlene. And family, we're talking about these phones. Everything is attached to these phones. It really is. You can get paid on your phone. Ain't that something? Everything. But the reality is your nervous system was not designed to process the entire world's emergencies before you have dinner. You see what I mean? Tell us your name, where you're calling from.
1: Trilea, in Atlanta. And the topic I have no problem with, I had to go 2 days without my phone because I left it on a cruise ship. So that's all I can handle, 2 days, though. So that's enough. I went to put it down. I put it down, and right before we were getting ready to get off the ship, and I thought my daughter picked it up, and she did not. It was rough. I will tell you. I did it, but it was rough.
0: Good stuff. Thank you for calling in. Family, you can call me too. Can you go a night without your phone? 1-877-345-7747. Listen, scrolling ain't always relaxing just because, you know, you just sitting still. Your body can be in bed while your mind is still in traffic. We've got to understand alignment and peace is really spiritual warfare, as well as the safe place. Y'all know the safest place is in the will of God. Well, one of the will of God is for us to be in good health, right? And if we're not in good mental health, if we don't have this peace, and if we can't harness this peace that he leaves with us, not as the world gives, then we got to learn how to do that, right? 1-877-345-7747. Can you go a night without your phone? Call your girl. Let's talk about it on the Nightly Spirit.

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This is Tanisha. And what I love about gospel music is it connects me closer to Christ. And that's why I love the Nightly Spirit with my girl, Darlene.

0: The Nightly Spirit is your girl, Darlene. 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
1: My name is Charles Washington. I call from Columbus, Ohio. Them are fighting for you. Take my phone away from me. I can't survive because I do everything with my phone. Sometimes I wake up in the middle of the night, want to play games on my phone. I watch TV on my phone. I can't do nothing with that phone. But I also pay my bills with my phone. So, this is like a very critical tool for me to have in order for me to survive because I don't know. I can't even tell you what it's like to go to a grocery store and have to stand in line to pay a bill because I do everything online.
0: All right. Well, can you go a night without your phone? Tell the truth then. I ain't mad. I ain't even mad. You know, some of us, family, are giving the world access to our minds before we've even had access to ourselves and before we even give God access to our lives. That phone. I'm telling y'all. Thank y'all for the conversation tonight. I've got your selfie session coming up in 15 minutes right here on The Nightly Spirit.

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2: 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Jesus!

right, hey, what up? This is your boy, Ricky Smiley, with my sister, Darlene McCoy, on the Nightly Spirit. You don't want to miss it.

It is the Nightly Spirit. It's your girl, Darlene, and family. Thank you for the conversation. You know, we got to have these conversations about our phone, especially, you know, in this day and time, there's so much information that's been given out. But listen, the phone is an incredible tool. It's great to have access to so much. You know, it connects us to people that we love, and it gives us information that we need, and it even helps us to work, and it lets us hear each other tonight, because some of you are listening on your phone. Shout out to my sister over in Hong Kong. And my other sister over in Puerto Rico. We've got people from all over the world that are listening, and from the phone, you know. And the phone is not bad. Some people will just end it. The phone is evil. It is not, you know. But it's more about remembering something very, very valuable and important. And that is your attention. Your attention is valuable. Everybody doesn't deserve immediate access to your attention. Every headline does not deserve access to your attention. Every argument doesn't deserve access to your attention. Every notification, every group chat, and stranger's opinion just doesn't deserve access to your attention. And sometimes peace isn't something that you need to go find. Sometimes peace is what remains when you finally turn down everything that's been interrupting your peace. So tonight, after the Nightly Spirit, of course, why don't you put that phone down and just sit with somebody that you love and look them in the eye and talk to them. Sit with yourself. Walk outside, pray, listen. Be bored. Why not? Let your mind wander and look at something beautiful, you know, and experience something without posting it. And remember, you don't have to be available to everybody to be present for your own life. You know, Psalms 46 says, be still and know that I am God. And maybe tonight you don't need another post or another headline or another notification or another video. Maybe you need stillness. So turn down the world long enough to hear yourself again, and maybe long enough to hear God. Huh? Yeah. Listen, family, I got more of the Nightly Spirit coming up 5 minutes away.

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0: it is the Nightly Spirit. It's your girl, Darlene. I'm going to tell y'all something. When my sister came up on this for me to interview her, because, I mean, y'all can't see her. I can. You'll have to go, like, on our page to watch this interview. I was looking like, who is this? Wait a minute. Is that my sister? That is her. That is none other than Christina.
1: Christina, I love it.
0: Christina Bell, everybody. Hey, girl.
1: What's up, sis? How are you?
0: I am wonderful. How are you? Good.
1: I'm doing great. I'm doing amazing.
0: You sure look like it.
1: Thank you. So do you, sis. Glowing and things, you know what I'm saying? Girl, okay.
0: That ain't nothing but a ring light. But I'm just saying. Hey! It is good to see you, family. Listen, if y'all don't remember Zael from the 2000s, I'm going to give y'all 17 minutes to get caught up. Okay? And then we're going to go from there. 17 minutes away, we got more Christina Bell of the Nightly Spirit.

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And together, we can shape the future. 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

0: It's the Night Moon Spirit. It's your girl, Darlene. And we have the former lead singer. You see what I'm saying? look. The all-girl group sensation.
1: Yes. Love it.
0: And not just, I mean, y'all were stellar award winners and all that.
1: All of the things,
0: you know,
1: nominated, but still, you know, it's still the same, I think.
0: It's still the same. You had five Billboard charting singles and y'all, look, I used to tear churches down. You hear me?
1: I enjoyed it. I promise you I did. I enjoyed it. I absolutely enjoyed love traveling with the girls, singing with the girls. It's nothing like having that family camaraderie. Yes. You know where everybody's gonna go with their vocals and all of the things. So, you know, it was some surprises in there, but it's kind of like you just flow with it. Yeah.
0: Yes. Yeah. Yeah. But I mean, y'all, you know, you're just anointed like that. But here you go.
1: Thank you.
0: Here go you next. Here go Christina Bell now.
1: Yes.
0: Out here with her bad self.
1: And thank you.
0: You know, first, and let me tell y'all something else. Listen, in 2020, she starred, and y'all remember when we were all shut down during COVID and everybody was watching the Clark Sisters movie. She starred as Twinkie.
1: Yes.
0: Hey, Twinkie.
1: Look, what it do? Look, I'm so used to it, and I'm like, yeah, that's what. And my apprentice, she actually calls me Twink. I'm like, oh my gosh. Okay.
0: How about
1: and I
0: that?
1: Just, go with it.
0: But you know what? To be chosen to star in a biopic as Twinkie Clark, honey.
1: Right.
0: That says so much about you.
1: Oh.
0: As a vocalist. Because who in the world? Huh? Who in the world? Right. And when I tell you they cast perfectly for that.
1: Yes.
0: Like
1: all of them. Yes.
0: Saleha Ben Dorinda was brilliant.
1: Oh my gosh.
0: And then Kiara being her mama was
1: already
0: everything.
1: And she still had to audition. And people don't believe it. She had to audition for the part.
0: Audition to be her mama.
1: Yes. Absolutely.
0: But she
1: They were very in they were making sure that everybody fit the part perfectly. So they were really, really intentional with this film.
0: And Lord, with that ingenue.
1: Yeah.
0: Baby.
1: Hands down. On point. You hear me?
0: Let me tell you, Karen and Dorinda, I interviewed them about that. And they said they were in tears.
1: They were. On set. They were.
0: Wow.
1: Yes. I'm talking about before. They were in tears when she walked up.
0: Oh my God.
1: This was before any filming or anything like that. They were in shock. Like they were standing there like, and then they started crying. I was like, whoa.
0: Isn't that something?
1: Yes.
0: Now, if you got Dorinda and Karen said, this woman really channeled our mother.
1: Mm-hmm.
0: That was just a brilliant movie. Just shout out to my sister, Dr. Holly at Carter and Missy Elliott and everybody that had their hand.
1: Yeah.
0: Or that was, oh my God. But anyway, I know. Yeah. I had to have a moment because.
1: Absolutely.
0: Because I ain't get to talk to you, Christina.
1: Yes. And now we get to talk. Yes.
0: Right, Christina. So, but family, listen, Christina has a new single.
1: Yes.
0: And I'm going to say this. Y'all, she got a single featuring Daryl Walls.
1: Yeah. It was so beautiful to hear us on the record together. Once I heard it back, I was like, this was supposed to happen. I love it. So I'm excited. I am super excited.
0: Yeah. I am excited too, family. Let me tell y'all something. I'm gonna play it for you. You know, shout out to our people in Houston, Texas. You better be proud. All of y'all. But I know we have people listening from all over the world.
1: Yeah.
0: Shout out to my sister that I met in that is from Hong Kong, that listens to the Nightly Spirit every morning in Hong Kong. Yes.
1: Come on, Hong Kong.
0: Hong Kong. She says, are you Darlene from the Nightly Spirit? I said, I am. I listen to you in Hong Kong every day. Because it's nighttime over here, but it's daytime over here. So shout out to you, girl. I want you to
1: listen to this.
0: She says every day. So We're everywhere, family. But I need y'all. Listen, Christina Bell, Darryl Walls. Still that good.
1: Feel that coming up
0: 15 minutes away on the Nightly Spirit.

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1: Hey, this is Jordan Armstrong. You're listening to The Nightly Spirit with my girl, Darlene.

Praise the Lord, everybody. We got a message to encourage you and let you know that no matter what you're going through, there's still glory coming. And it's

0: so good.
1: Oh, Jesus. Oh, God. Oh,
0: come on, darling.
1: No. Well, I love me some good anointed singing. I do.
0: Ooh, so do I.
1: I love you some good anointed singing, and y'all tore that up. I think y'all need to rename that song. Still better than that. Something still better than that.
0: Wait a minute. Hey, you're listening to Christina Bell featuring Daryl Wall. Still better than that, huh?
1: Still better than that. Hallelujah. I'm just saying. Y'all better say.
0: I love it.
1: But listen, family, that right there, y'all better go ahead and put that in your inspirational music playlist. Yes. And Christina, yes, you are worship leader at One Community Church in Dallas, yes, Texas. Talk to me about that.
0: So after the film that we talked about just a moment ago, I said that I would never be a worship leader again because I'm going to be honest with you, it soured on my stomach for a little minute. Mm-hmm. And my management reached out to me and they were like, hey, there's a church that's there in Dallas and they're looking for a worship leader. Long story short, came over, did a trial run through with them, and it showed me that it wasn't just work again, because that's mm-hmm. what it had been being. Mm-hmm. And this time I was connected to a family and yeah, I had been needing a community. I linked up with them. The mm-hmm. message, the message, the word of God is not just, you know, these winning sermons. You know, mm-hmm. you're going to win. It's life changing. Hey, you need to change the way that you walk. You need to change the way that you talk.
1: Yeah.
0: And I'm in a completely different place. Thanks be to God that I got the opportunity mm-hmm. In 2022 to be with One Community. So I'm a worship leader, but not only a worship leader, we have several locations in the Dallas area. And mm-hmm. I am the worship and arts director for mm-hmm. two of the campuses. It's a lot of ministry work, but it is so fulfilling. And I'm just mm-hmm. really grateful to be in the position.
1: I hear you. I just keep running into people that feel like, I don't want to do this no more. And then God call them out of their season of, yeah, you are.
0: Yeah.
1: Yeah, you are. You have an eternal.
0: Because it had become work. It had become work. And I was no longer thinking about the ministry. I was no longer thinking about how God is my keeper, how he's my father. Right. I was no longer thinking about that. And once I got to One Community, my eyes and my heart was opened again. So, yeah.
1: That's what happens in elevation season, though.
0: Ooh!
1: That's all I'm talking about. That's all I'm talking about, Christina Bell.
0: Yes.
1: That is so great to catch up with you. Thank you Absolutely. For stopping by, sister.
0: Absolutely, for sure. Thank you for having me. I'm really, really excited about this new season, and hopefully we get the opportunity to speak more so that we can always stay connected and be in community with each other.
1: Absolutely. I love it. Christina Bell, everybody, get your hands on that Still That Good, and remember that I said still better than that.
0: Still better than
1: Shout out to my nephew. That's my nephew. Yes. Right there. Daryl Walls is my nephew. So shout out to him and the entire Walls family. Y'all know me and Alicia Walls like this right here.
0: Yes. Uh-huh. She like that with everybody.
1: Uh-huh.
0: Yeah. Gotta love
1: her. Hit her up with the elbow like, uh-huh.
0: Yes.
1: We got this generation covered. What y'all gonna do?
0: That part.
1: So I love you, girl.
0: I love you too.
1: Keep going up, keep elevating, and just know that we love you over here, okay?
0: Thank you. I love you too.
1: All right, sister. Family, I have Sybil Wilkes joining us in about 15 minutes for another news update on the Nightly Spirit.

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3: It's tradition to honor the legacy of our mothers, our grandmothers, and the mothers that came before us. Granny midwives caught our babies when Texas hospitals wouldn't. Then they regulated that care away. Our legacy is at stake, and James Tallarico knows it. More Black women die in childbirth in Texas than in any state in the country. And Republicans just cut $1 trillion from Medicaid. Across our communities, hospitals are already closing their maternity wards. James Tallarico has a plan that saves Black lives. He would ensure every mother has access to prenatal care and paid maternity leave. And he would expand maternal care. Because no mother should drive hours or miss a paycheck for health care. We carry this legacy. Let's carry it forward.
4: 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We can change that. 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
1: Thank you, God, for giving us our identity in you. We can know who we are because we know whose we are. And we don't have to work for your approval. You've called us by name.

Bid Sybil Wilkes with what we need to know. With less than 30 days remaining until the midterm elections, the NAACP filed a federal lawsuit against the Department of Justice Civil Rights Division, the civil rights organization, demanding the immediate public release of administrative records regarding White House plans to deploy 1,000 federal election monitors to polling sites nationwide. The legal complaint alleges federal officials are searching for evidence to support unfounded claims of voter fraud rather than protecting voting access for minority communities. On the opening day of its new term, the United States Supreme Court declined to hear an appeal from the convicted Charleston church shooter Dylan Roof. Roof was sentenced to death for the 2015 racially motivated mass shooting at Mother Emanuel AME Church that killed 9 black parishioners. Roof argued his conviction should be overturned due to judicial bias, but the lower courts rejected those claims, leaving his federal death sentence intact. On Capitol Hill, New Jersey Senator Cory Booker introduced 3 bills to prevent the U.S. Navy from renaming an aircraft carrier currently under construction. Navy leadership considered stripping the name of Black World War II hero Doris Miller from the warship to rename it after President Trump. Booker's legislation protects Miller's legacy while establishing strict guidelines governing how military vessels are named. A new study from the University of Barcelona reveals that eating 40 grams of walnuts at dinner can significantly improve sleep quality. Researchers explain walnuts contain natural melatonin and tryptophan, adding that regular consumption helps lower cholesterol, improve digestion, and promote healthy aging. Bring it on. The $110 billion merger between Paramount and Warner Brothers Discovery, it's officially finalized under the corporate name Skydance. The massive media transaction cleared its final legal hurdle after a federal judge approved an antitrust settlement. I'm Sybil Wilkes. Be informed. Be empowered.

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0: It's a nightly spirit. Your girl Darlene and family, the hour of power is going to be powerful. 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
1: Ladies and gentlemen, please welcome to the stage

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1: Coming up, I got the Vintage Vault, a word for you, and family prayer. 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

6:11 says, so Haman robed Mordecai and led him on horseback through the city streets, proclaiming before him, this is what is done for the man the king delights to honor. Now, family, have you ever had someone in your life try to block you, try to discredit you, or even keep you from getting what's yours, what rightfully belongs to you? They could have talked about you behind your back or overlooked your hard work, or they may have even set you up to fail. And I don't know about you, I've been through that, and it can be frustrating, it can be painful. But I want to say to you tonight, don't take matters into your own hands. Let God do it. And this story in the book of Esther, Haman tried everything he could to tear Mordecai down. He disrespected him. He plotted against him and thought that he had the upper hand. But when God steps in, tables turn. Enemies stumble and divine promotion happens. That's the same Haman who tried to destroy Mordecai. He ended up publicly honoring him. And that's how our God works. You know, the very people who try to discredit you might one day be the ones that have to recognize your greatness. And that same boss who overlooked you today might just have to write your promotion tomorrow. That person who tried to silence your name might end up having to announce your success. When God elevates you, I want you to know that no one can stop it. So I just want to say to somebody tonight, instead of stressing over who's not giving you credit, instead of trying to prove yourself to people, I want you to rest in the fact that God is keeping the records and he sees every unfair situation and every overlooked moment and every injustice that may have happened to you. But if you stay in faith, God is going to vindicate you in a way that's way bigger, way sweeter, and more rewarding than you could have ever imagined. So just stay in peace, keep it easy, stay in position, and watch how God turns things around for you. I'm coming back, and I'm going to pray for you and me and all of us right here in Family Prayer on the

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1: I know I never would have made it. I don't think they gonna believe me. I know the devil really hated the day I let the spirit lead me. 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Satan found a way to feed me. I made changes for the best and for the people.

Heavenly Father God, we thank you. We thank you that we don't have to fight battles that belong to you. We thank you that when people try to block us or disrespect us or tear us down, we don't have to retaliate because you are our vindicator. God, we trust that you see everything. You see the closed doors and the unfair situations. And God, you see the moments when we were overlooked and underestimated. But tonight, God, we declare that we will not allow bitterness to take root in our hearts. We release every grudge and every offense and every disappointment into your hands, God. We know that what was meant for evil, you are turning around for our good. Father, prepare a table for us in the presence of our enemies and let our elevation be undeniable. Let our breakthrough be unstoppable and let our testimony be unshakable. When people see our success, let them know that it was nobody but you. Oh God, we will give you the glory and the honor and the praise as we continue to move in peace. We're going to stay in position and we're going to let you fight these battles for us. In the mighty and matchless name of Jesus, we pray. Amen and amen. And family, this ends another night of the Nightly Spirit. I will see you again tomorrow night. You keep it right here. I'll be right here. And until then, stay safe, stay blessed, and stay woke. Good night.

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together all across the building tonight. Let the devil know that you're encouraged. Let him know that you're encouraged. Let him know. Hallelujah. I don't know about you tonight, but...

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1: Thank you, God, for giving us our identity in you. 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
0: 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Thursday is going to be a great day. We'll have Todd Dulaney in the Get Up Church, plus the ENG True Hollywood Bible Story.
3: Todd, plus that thing right there. That's what they call it. Hey, that thing y'all do with the puppets in the Bible. We love it.
0: It's going to be a good day. Don't miss it. We'll be faith walking.
3: Love talking.
0: And joy living on Get Up Mornings. Yeah! It's Erica Campbell from Get Up Mornings on Houston's Inspiration Station. 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

waves. 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Amen. 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So I'm speaking for all of you listening, starting here, starting now. 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Starting now, this is a new day. This is your exodus. 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

If Rance Adams here, he say, I need you to work it out. Work it out. Just wave your hand.

Yeah, I love God. 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What's wrong with you?

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0: Not happy with the current state of affairs? 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
0: Hallelujah. 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
1: Someone you love.
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0: Andy Stone's on the ones and twos. You feeling this mix right here? Well, guess what? You can get the link. Just be one of the first 10 to DM me at Dwight Stone on all social media. It's the Praise Break. Let's go.
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1: 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You've called us by name.

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6: It's tradition to honor the legacy of our mothers, our grandmothers, and the mothers that came before us. Granny midwives caught our babies when Texas hospitals wouldn't. 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Our legacy is at stake, and James Tallarico knows it. More Black women die in childbirth in Texas than in any state in the country. And Republicans just cut $1 trillion from Medicaid. Across our communities, hospitals are already closing their maternity wards. James Tallarico has a plan that saves Black lives. He would ensure every mother has access to prenatal care and paid maternity leave. And he would expand maternal care. Because no mother should drive hours or miss a paycheck for health care. We carry this legacy. 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
9: Let us pause for a minute to pray. Oh dear God, we come to you today filled with gratitude, inspiration, and hope. We have been touched and encouraged by the physical manifestation of your awesome and unlimited power. Countless numbers of us were personally blessed to witness 28 monks whose beliefs require them to live a life of poverty, chastity, and obedience to God. We watched as they walked 2,300 miles from Texas to D.C., many of them barefooted, petitioning God to grant their prayer for peace. Some of us walked with them, prayed with them, and joined them in their prayer for peace. Once again, as was in the case with Jesus, who also walked this earth barefooted, sharing love and advocating peace for all, we are reminded that by faith, God can empower us to accomplish that which may seem impossible or improbable. Faith is a most powerful weapon. Hallelujah and amen.
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0: Good morning, good people. It's Get Up Mornings. I'm Erica Campbell, loving Jesus and loving you on this thankful Thursday. We are up and ready to have the best day ever, and I sure hope you are too. Hey, team, good morning.
1: Good morning.
2: Morning.
0: How everybody doing? Did you sleep well? You ready?
1: Yes, I intentionally went home and took a nap. You know, I usually be here till late. I took a nap.
2: Oh, good.
1: So I'm refreshed.
2: Good.
1: Good to be here today. Yeah.
0: Absolutely. Same. It's my brother's birthday, my big brother, my only brother. So anybody seeing my brother, if they name ain't Daryl Atkins, that ain't my brother. Name is my brother in Christ. Right. You know, fake brother, play brother.
1: Right, blood brother.
0: My blood brother is my brother. Happy birthday, Daryl.
2: Nice.
0: It's going to be a good day, y'all. I believe it is. We've got the Faith Walk, the birthday shout-outs. 11 minutes after the hour, 11 minutes after the hour, Sybil Wilkes will give you the five things you need to know. But now, let us pray. Lord Jesus, I just thank you. I thank you. Thank you for your goodness, mercy, and grace. Thank you for the opportunity to talk to these amazing people every single morning, Father. I pray that they hear something that fuels them, that stirs their soul, that draws them directly to you, Father. I thank you, God, that our ears are open and our hearts are attentive to what you have to say in us and through us, Lord Jesus. I thank you that we will not be deceived by the tricks of the enemy, Lord God, by the lies of the enemy. Lord, he tricked Eve with a suggestion. Father, I thank you that we stand in the truth of God. We trust it and we don't waver and we don't move and we don't doubt and we don't fear. We don't walk in anxiety. In Jesus' mighty name I pray. Thank God. Amen.
1: Amen.
2: Amen.
0: Amen. Amen. All right, y'all. Music from Donnie McClurkin, Jabari Johnson, and Yolanda Adams. Here's Sincere with After Tonight on Get Up Morning.

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1: I am a listener from day one, and to just listen to the laughter and the fun that they have, it's just amazing how this has really, really changed my life. 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

0: All right, Sybil's back with what we need to know today. Good morning, Sybil.
1: It's Sybil Wilkes with what we need to know. The NAACP filed a lawsuit against the Trump administration, Department of Justice, regarding plans to deploy 1,000 election monitors to polling sites. This legal action claims federal officials failed to comply with Freedom of Information Act requests for monitor training and site details. Civil rights advocates argue that unnecessary federal presence at polling places risk causing voter confusion and intimidation. Three friends of the late Nolan Wells filed a federal defamation lawsuit against NFL Hall of Famer Terrell Owens. The lawsuit alleges the NFL veteran falsely implicated these young men in Wells' death through social media posts. Defense attorneys noted that additional legal claims against online commentators and public figures are also being prepared. The holidays are upon us, and the United Parcel Service, or UPS, announced plans to hire 100,000 temporary workers across the United States for the upcoming holiday season. This seasonal staff will help sort, move, and deliver packages from late November through early January. And daily delivery volumes typically double during the winter holidays as retail shipping activity reaches its annual peak. From the good news file indeed. A black family in Philadelphia purchased their first home with the assistance from a $10,000 Quaker reparations grant. The Green Street Friends Meeting Congregation created the Home Buyer Fund to redistribute wealth to local black residents. This initiative provides direct financial support to help families overcome those down payment hurdles and build much needed generational wealth. Good news indeed. I'm Sybil Wilkes. Be informed. Be empowered.
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3: Brand new episode of I Hate the Homies coming out today, man. Let's go straight into Major League Baseball playoffs. Tampa Bay had the Yankees 4-3. That series is done. The Rays sweep New York 3-0. The Yankees have fell apart in the playoffs. How about that? And then in the second game, the Dodgers close out the series with the Atlanta Braves. They beat them 4-1. They move on to the National League Championship Series for the third season in a row. They were sick at the Battery, Cumberland Boulevard, just everybody mad by the mall over there in Marietta. How about that? And then let's keep it right up there in Gwinnett. In football, Jacksonville State 27, Kennesaw 26. Jacksonville State is 4-2 and Kennesaw is 1-4. That's starting to turn into a proper rivalry. But the game that I was watching at Hot Ashes Cigar Bar, our Atlanta Dream 101 to New York's 98. In overtime, Atlanta is up 2 in that series. I'm Griff, and that's your Quick Sports Minute. Commander Sherrill with the birthdays.
4: Thank you, Griff. If you're celebrating your birthday, you're celebrating today with Nick Cannon, with Bubba Wallace, actress Karen Parson, Robert Bell from Kool & the Gang. His birthday is today. CC Winans, her birthday is today. Excuse me. And Jesse Jackson was born today. And if it's your birthday, well, birthday shout-outs are coming up in 15 minutes on Get Up Mornings with Erica Campbell.
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3: 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The concerts, the food, and the experiences. You don't want to hear.

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4: Well, it's almost birthday shout out time. And if you want to celebrate a birthday today, you're celebrating. Yes, it is time for the Faith Walk of the Day. And listen, I'm sure every parent at some point remembers your kids running home when you came through the door. You open the door and you hear mommy or daddy, and they come and they jump on you and they love on you. I remember my kids doing that. Well, as they got older, they didn't scurry to the door the way they used to. And it was okay. You know, I knew they were getting bigger and I knew things were changing, but I will never forget when they were eager to see me. You know, you're out in the world and you're doing what you do. And for me, I miss my kids desperately. So the moment I came home, sometimes I would pull my camera out just to capture the moment, because it was such a sweet moment. And I knew they would grow up and they wouldn't be there always. So it's different now when I walk through the door. Now I have to say, mommy's home. Sometimes I'll get a hey mommy from upstairs, but sometimes they'll still come down. Not as fast as they would, but they'll still come. It makes me think of when we fall in love with Jesus and when we're newly saved and we're seeking God and we're excited about God and we're telling people about God and we're on time for church. But as you get a little bit older, you seek him, but just not with the same excitement. You seek him, but you may put other things as a priority first, because you've kind of gotten used to who he is and gotten used to what he does, and I wouldn't say take it for granted, but you're just a little bit used to it. I pray that we always keep that hunger for God. I pray that we always are eager to seek him and be in his presence. Psalm 63:1 says, "Oh God, you are my God. Earnestly I seek you. My soul thirsts for you. My flesh faints for you, as in a dry and weary land where there is no water." I pray that you get real hungry for God, not just what he can give, but hungry for him. Not just knowing, I know I got God. I ain't really talked to him today, but I got him. I want him in all his power. I want him in all his glory. I want him in all his love and all his strength. I don't want to just have him. I want to know him. I want to seek for him, earnestly seek for him and desire him, knowing that I'm nothing without him and I can't do nothing without him. So I pray that your hunger for God is stirred, not just on Sundays and not just when you have a Zoom call, but daily seeking the voice of God, the love of God, the instruction of God, the God that wants to illuminate every step, the God that says, "I know the thoughts I think towards you." I want us to fall in love with Jesus. All right. That is my faith walk for today. I love you and I mean it. Y'all, let's fall deeper in love with Jesus and seek him and be excited about seeking him always. All right. All right, guys. Now it's birthday shout out time. 877-242-2426. 877-242-2426. 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
0: Get up morning
1: with

0: Woo! 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All right. Who is on the line today?
1: Hear that rhythm, Cheryl?
2: Cheryl, a little house on
1: rhythm,
2: it.
1: No, yeah. I'm just saying.
0: Who's on the line today?
3: Good morning. This is Miss Pooh from Jacksonville, Florida. Wishing Jared J2 a happy 5th birthday. Thank you.
4: My name is Anna Spruill. I'm calling from Warner Robins, Georgia. I would like to wish my daughter, Larissa Spruill, a happy birthday. Have a great day. We love you. Enjoy.
5: My name is Geraldine Watson, Charlotte, North Carolina. I have a birthday shout-out first to my aunt. It's a belated birthday from yesterday. My aunt, Pastor Mary Chisholm, turned 92 years old yesterday. And I thank God that she's still in her same right, sound mind. And I would like to also recognize my daughter, Jaren Watson. Her birthday is today. Lord bless, she's 34 years old today. Her childhood friend, Sarah McMillan, born the same year. Birthday is October 9th, tomorrow. And I would like to also recognize my niece, Nadia Flood, October 10th. And for the Lord to bless each one to have a great rest of the day and be blessed.
6: My name is Kelvin Turner. I'm from the great city of Indianapolis, Indiana. So I would like to give a shout out to my friend who's no longer with us. He was a loving, giving, caring person. He always loved the community. His name was Francis Nassau. I just want to remember him on this day, on his would have been 68th birthday. I just want to tell him I love him, and he's going to be greatly missed.
7: Good morning. This is Nene calling from Indianapolis, Indiana, and I want to shout out to my father, Mr. Sis Trunk, all the way in Gary, Indiana. Happy birthday, Diddy. I love you so much. I'll see you this weekend.
8: Okay, my name is Nyasha Roden. I am calling from Brooklyn, New York, and I want to give a birthday shout-out to my mom, Barbara Seeley, who celebrated September 3rd. May the Lord continue to bless her, guide her, and keep her, and give her more life abundantly. And to my daughter, Bumilayo Adewumi, who had a birthday on September 11th. May the Lord continue to cover her, keep her, and as she has turned 13, I wish her much, many, many more blessings and birthdays to come. I love you all, both.
9: My name is Lisa Martin. I'm calling from Durham, North Carolina. I'd like to say happy birthday to my grandson, JoJo. John McBride Jr., happy birthday, grandson. I also need to say happy birthday to Betty White Roberts, my niece. Had a birthday on October 3rd. And also, James Washington had a birthday on October 2nd. Happy birthday, you all.
0: Well, happy birthday, everybody, and thank you so much for sharing all your birthday love with us. We're wishing you all the best. Do we have any more to get up, church, this morning?
1: I do. Nedra Dobbs, Teddy Bishop, producer, my girl Sharon Armstrong from New Mercy's Christian Church, and the singing police officer, Mervin Mayo.
0: Oh, yeah. What about you,
1: that's
0: Cheryl?
1: My dude.
10: Cece Winans. Her birthday is today.
1: All right. Yeah. Libra Gang.
0: Happy birthday, everybody. All right, guys, stick around. Let's get up on it.
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4: Well, Griff, give me the tambourine on this morning. Come on, Junkyard
5: yes,
4: Band.
5: Yes, sir. Yes, sir.

Oh, I love you. 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

0: Good morning, good people. It's Get Up Mornings. I'm Erica Campbell, loving Jesus and loving you on a thankful Thursday, October 8th, my brother's birthday. 1 minute past the top of the hour. Go ahead, Griff.
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0: All right, good people, coming up this hour, I'll share an Erica-ism in 11 minutes after the hour, the ENG True Hollywood Bible Story. Can't wait to hear Griff's joys and concerns this morning. Griff, you more joyful or concerned today?
1: I'm joyful, man. I'm feeling good. Best day ever.
0: Praise the Lord. Music on the way from Anthony Brown, Mike Teasy, and me, Jesus, and Darwin Christ. Hobbs. Here's my single, Do You Believe in Love, on Get Up Mornings.
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4: All right, guys, you know we love these. And today is a story from John chapter 9. It is when Jesus healed the blind man. Everybody ready for it?
5: Let go.
4: Let's go. Here it is on Get Up Morning.
6: In John chapter 9, as Jesus walked with his disciples, it says in verse 1, as he went along, he saw a man blind from birth.
7: You see that blind guy over there?
8: He was born blind.
9: So who's saying?
10: Rabbi.
7: Yes.
10: Who sinned? This man or his parents that he was born blind?
7: Neither this man nor his parents sinned, but this happened so that the works of God might be displayed in him. So that means you're going to heal him. Just a moment. Come here, blind sir.
6: Jesus spat upon the ground and made mud with the saliva.
7: Come here right now, come here.
6: And put it on the man's eyes.
7: Now go and wash in the pool of Siloam.
11: I can see.
6: Many people began to marvel and gather around the man.
11: I can see.
4: Ain't that the same man that used to sit and beg?
11: I can see.
12: Nah, he just looked like him.
11: I once was blind.
4: No, is that the blind man?
13: I think that's the blind man.
4: Okay,
13: then
4: yeah,
13: I think
4: that's the blind man.
11: No, that's
4: I seen
11: not him
4: before. He sit there a lot.
12: That's not him.
4: I seen him.
11: I can
4: but this can't be the same man. It just can't be. I know he looked familiar, but it just can't. I just can't believe it.
12: Well, let's just take him to the fence.
4: If you insist, we could take him. But I just know I'm right. I just know it's not him.
12: We're going to take him and see. And when we get there and you wrong, I want you to say I was wrong
4: and
12: you was right.
4: We could take him.
12: No,
4: do
12: you
4: got to
12: tell me
6: and later. At the temple of the Pharisees.
14: Order! Man, don't make me pull my mallet out. They ain't even made them yet. Order!
4: So call the blind man. Blind man.
14: Blind.
4: Call the blind.
14: Come here.
4: Okay.
14: Somebody
4: on the
14: get
4: Sabbath.
14: The blind man. Blind partner. Blind homie. Blind over there. Young blindo. Been blind for a minute.
11: Okay, I have
4: this
11: a name.
4: Sinner.
11: I have a name, but y'all can keep calling me blind man.
14: Blind man, we like blind man. So how about
11: call me C
14: how about
11: man.
14: Formerly blind
11: call
14: man?
4: Formerly known as blind guy.
14: Right.
4: Okay. Guy
14: right.
4: Formerly known as blind guy.
14: Now I can see, dude.
11: Okay. Y'all mean, but go okay. ahead.
14: Yeah, Pharisees. We don't recognize nobody except us.
11: I can see.
4: How were your eyes open? Who healed you?
14: Who?
11: The man Jesus. That person, he came by, and I heard because I couldn't see, but he was making this mud pie or something like that.
14: Uh-huh. He was making a mud pie.
11: What? You know, and then he put it in my eyes, and that made me a little nervous, but hey, I'm blind. So
14: Hold on one second, blind sir.
11: Yeah.
14: Come here. So he got a patty's cake and put it in his eye. It's already.
4: Can I finish?
11: And after he did that, he said, "Go to the thing." And I know where the water is because I walk, you know, by myself to the water. I know exactly how to get.
14: Hold on one more second.
11: Yeah.
14: Oh, he could walk to the water, but he was blind. Though that's why I'm trying to get
4: let
14: the
4: man.
11: I can hear you.
14: Oh.
4: Okay.
11: I never was deaf. So let me finish, my friend. I walked to the water where he told me, and I went in and I washed the stuff off. And all I know, when I came back up, I could see.
4: Wait a minute. This sinner, clearly, because he does not observe the Jewish law culture, healed on a Sabbath. Who is this guy? Tell us who he is. How do you know him?
11: I don't know him. You know what I'm saying? But what I do know, I'm going to tell you what I do know. I know y'all mean. That's number one.
14: Not me. I'm sinless.
11: Y'all judgmental. But what I do know is that I was once blind, but now I see.
14: You were blind, but now you can see. Confusing.
4: Confusing. Hello. Great. Blind see. Great. Breaking laws is not allowed.
14: Right.
4: Clearly.
14: Right.
4: So this Jesus guy, whoever
14: this prophet.
4: We're going to find him.
14: So
4: he healed you with mud.
14: Hold on a second. Hold on. I don't like his. Where is his mom? Blind man mama.
4: Blind man's mom. Can you tell us what happened?
14: Come here.
1: Hi, how y'all doing?
4: Hello, how is your son blind and now?
1: You know what?
14: Was he blind at birth?
1: I raised him to speak for himself, and he was blind at birth. But if you want to know all his information, ask him, because he's standing right here. And I taught my kids to speak for themselves. Baby?
11: Yeah, mom.
5: So your mom?
11: Yeah, mom. I appreciate it. But hey, I said it before, and I'll say it again. I don't know who this man is. I don't care what day this is.
4: Mm-hmm.
11: All I do know that this day I can see. I once was blind, but now I see.
1: That's what I told him, baby.
11: I know, mama, but I'm telling him now.
4: And there it is. It happened just
5: that
4: like that.
5: I it was a lot of people on that one, right?
4: Yeah, right. It was BB. I believe that was JJ and Trina in there in the top of it as well.
8: Okay.
4: Oh, and then, of course,
5: DJ.
4: TJ with her Jesus voice.
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4: 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Y'all stick around. The Ericaism of the day is on the way.
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0: Hello, I'm Judge Catherine Thomas, Democratic candidate for Harris County's 184th Criminal District Courts. Democrats have fought hard and long in the courts for seniors to have the right to vote by mail. Finally, the Supreme Court has told the Trump administration you cannot stop seniors from voting by mail in this November 3rd midterm election. 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
3: Yes, indeed. Listen, guys, there's something wonderful about finding out the truth about a thing. There's a dream that I had had when I was probably 12, 13 years old. Scared the mess out of me. Then I had it later on in life after I was married, probably for about 2-3 years. It's a strange dream with alligators and on skates following me down the street and all these things, right? That I've always just kind of laughed at, right? My sisters, I've told my family members about it. But recently I told a spiritual mentor about the dream, and she literally gave me the spiritual revelation of what it was and what was trying to chase me down. And it was wonderful to find out, but also I just wished I would have found out sooner. I wish I would have known sooner and understood sooner some things, you know, as it relates to my family, the things that the enemy is trying to plan and set in order against my family. And it was just, I appreciate God so much for even allowing me to get the truth, because some people go their lives never really knowing what things mean or the why of their life or what happened. Or you come up with your own reason and you could be 1,000% wrong. Right in the flesh, wrong in the spirit. And that can actually happen. There's something that you do or something, a way that you operate based on what you've known throughout your life, how your family has operated, things that were your normal. But then when you find out in the spirit realm what it means, it is a different connotation. It is our job to seek the truth. It is our job to find out the things of God. That is our job, not just to go to church on Sunday so we can tell everybody we went to church. It's not our job to go to church, give an offering so we can be safe from hell. God literally has so much more for us, so much information, so much knowledge, so much wisdom that could give you insight and literally help you live an easier life, easier in your spirit, easier in not worrying about things, because God has given you the truth of what is to come. Maybe not all the details, but he'll give you an assurance in your heart. And that's what I have, an assurance in my heart. And I'm so grateful for it. And the reason I wanted to share that with you is because a lot of people, you go your whole life wondering why and wondering what's going on. But when you understand why the enemy was fighting you the way he was, when you understand, you realize it's bigger than the action that happened. It's literally trying to block you from operating in the fullness of your gift, the beauty of what God has called you to be. The Bible says we perish because the lack of knowledge. Our people perish because of a lack of knowledge. And I don't want to miss what God has just because I wasn't seeking enough. Because I got content in the messages that I hear on Sunday morning that tell me I'm going to get everything in 3 days. And God, you God's favorite, and all the things that we hear that make us kind of dull in our quest for more of God and more knowledge and information. I just want us to be a little more hungry for him. More hungry in his word. Because a lot of the things that you're trying to get to make yourself feel better, once you really get the truth of God, it is a game changer. I've been telling y'all for a few weeks that I've just been on this quest to know more, to understand better, just to be in his presence. I need more glory, not for it to prove nothing to nobody else, just because I like being in the presence of God. And when I get the privilege and honor of finding out a truth that God feels about me and my life, man, it is amazing. Y'all think I did some stuff already? You wait till God get finished with me, babe Dean. Oh my God. I'm so excited about God. The more truth I get, the better I get. Stick around. The joys and concerns are up next.
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1: Well, it's almost time for the joys and concerns, Brother Griff. 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
0: All right, Brother Griff, let the Lord use you.
2: Thank you, FLP.
0: You're welcome.
2: Got to say happy birthday to my girl, Nedra Dodd, Teddy Bishop, big producer here in the A, Sharon Armstrong from New Mercies Christian Church, and the singing police officer from Richmond, Virginia, Mervin Mayo. But first, giving honor to God, who's the head of my life, I like to say I'm glad to be in the house of the Lord one more time, Elder Cheryl. Because he brought me from a mighty, mighty long way. Sister Sharon Armstrong, I could have been dead, sleeping in the grave, but God is good.
0: All the time.
2: And all the time.
0: God is good.
2: Yes, yes, yes. Mervin presented us with our syndicated show of the year Stellar Award last year, and then he hit me about a month ago and said, I bought front row tickets to the Get Up and Hustle Tour this Sunday in Richmond. Don't talk about me. Mervin, you should have said talk about me. Okay, so... this morning, it's a lot of people. We got a prayer wall in our prayer room where it's just a cork board where we put a bunch of index cards. Like when people say, please keep us in prayer, we just got all these prayer cards everywhere, right? But I just wanted to pray for some people this morning. Number one, our spouses, Dwight, Warren, Lanika. Thank y'all. Oh. We are a lot. We appreciate you recognizing that. And thank you.
3: We are a lot.
2: We are a lot. I also want to shout out the bus drivers who listen to Get Up Mornings every day. It's a brother named Cigar Mike who was in a car accident. My cousin, Sharon Clark, her mom passed this last week. Shelby Walton, Lanika's cousin in the Marines in Okinawa. Actually, all our soldiers and troops and Marines and airmen and Coast Guard and Kathy Hughes and Alfred Liggins III. Now, I know somebody's saying, Griff, I need to get on that prayer list. DM me. I got you next time. You get to say, ain't you all right? Somebody else saying, pray for the Cowboys, too. They play the Buccaneers tonight. Not the same thing, but fine. Ain't you all right? But if you like me and you know, prayer works, period. And I'm screaming, ain't you all right? Let's go.
4: I love that. Thank you.
0: I love that. Thank you, Griff. Come on, prayers.
2: Little virtual prayer wall real quick.
0: Come on now. How your prayer room doing?
2: Jesus-y. Oh, man, I just added some pictures of me and Lanika from the Stellar Awards, so I'll send that to you. It's dope.
0: Very nice. Very nice. All right, good people, that's the joys and concerns. Stick around. We got more great gospel music on the way just for you.
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0: Good morning, good people. It's Get Up Mornings. I'm Erica Campbell, loving Jesus and loving you. Thank y'all for rocking with us this morning. We appreciate you so much. Listen, coming up this hour, Wake Up and Win with Dr. Willie Jolly. His message today, The Key to Financial Growth Part 2. And 11 minutes after the hour, we'll talk to Todd Dulaney. His latest single is called We Say Yes. But first, Griffington, what you got?
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0: All right, we got music on the way from Fred Hammond, Marvin Sapp, and Mary Mary. Here is Ernest Pugh with Your Glory to See You on Get Up Mornings.
2: Hallelujah. Come on, just put some sweet words of worship in the atmosphere with me. Come on, let's pull on heaven and get what we need from him tonight. Come on, pull on heaven with me. Come on, let your worship rise in this atmosphere. Come on, right there. Come on. Come on, let it rise.

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3: We have guests.
4: Joining us today is singer, songwriter, producer, worship leader, and comedian, our friend Todd Dulaney. Yeah. What's up, Todd? Welcome back.
5: Hey, family. What's going on?
4: Glad to have you back. And you got some new music. Why don't you briefly introduce the song, and then we'll come back and talk more about it.
5: Absolutely. I got a song now. It's called We Say Yes, challenging all of us to kind of reignite our yes.
4: I love it. Here it is on Get Up Mornings.

0: Ty Dulaney with We Say Yes. He always gives us anthems, and you're such a master at creating pivotal worship moments. And I understand that there was a personal sacrifice when you created this song. Tell us about it.
1: You know, it's easy to sing a yes, but I don't think I was ready to really live a yes after the pandemic. So it was kind of hard for me. Like, you know, even I just think it's kind of strange that God gave me a song called We Say Yes. I'm like, God, you know, I've been telling you no like crazy lately. So why you want me to sing yes? And so, you know, the song, God was like, look, I'll take the song all over the world as long as you do exactly what you're singing. And so I've been trying to live that out.
0: I love that. I love that. We Say Yes is the lead single of your latest release, Back to the Book 2, where you literally crack open the Bible.
2: Just open it up.
0: I love that. And sing it. You literally sing the word of God. What can we expect from this full project?
1: Yeah, so this is, I think it would be as close to a prayer project as I've ever put out before. Like, this is a record that you just put on in the house if you want to, you know, lay before the Lord, or you want to drive something out of the house. It's kind of got that on it. You know, it kind of played it. Some of the songs are just two lines, the whole song, and you just crying out, and you can hear people crying. So it's a lot of that. You know, I just wanted to kind of just get back to what really is important to me, like, and that's just the presence of God. So that's what you'll feel on this record.
0: Because, listen, I still play yes from Anthems and Glory. We have prayer at our church on Tuesdays and Fridays, and it is literally in our lineup because I want people to get that in their spirit. So I guess this is another one that I'll be adding. Go ahead, Griff. Go ahead.
2: Todd, I love that, you know, you played baseball and was about to be a proper baseball player, but now you opened the Baseball Legends sports facility for young athletes. Now, I have to imagine that you hard on them, but then you got to pull back because of the gospel side in you. Like, how's that? Is that tough?
0: Coaches will listen.
2: Right. Coaches ain't a game.
1: Man, listen, just like you hit it right on the head, man. Like, I got parents coming in there that know me from the music and the worship that they listen to, but I'm not that when I'm going off on their child. And so, like,
0: you are a worship leader.
1: Yeah, it's tough. And so I have to try to whisper when I'm really digging into them, because the parents are, they leaning into the fence. And I mean, sometimes, you know, some of the things I'm saying is not what they want to hear.
2: They be missing the balls, and the parents want you to say, "Oh, the victory
0: belongs
2: to
0: Jesus."
1: Yeah,
0: that's
1: all right. I'm going off. Sometimes I have to repent for what comes out of my mouth. You hear me?
0: Lord, love and appreciate you so much. Love all that you're doing. Praying for you and your family. How can we stay connected to you on social media?
1: Absolutely. Go to ToddDelaneyLand.com for anything. Also, you know, if you've got baseball players, you can go to BaseballLegendsTrainingFacility.com as well.
0: I love it. Now, they tell me you writing songs for everybody, and ain't nobody called me and told me Todd wrote nothing for me.
1: I'm ready for you to make the people cry. You hear me?
0: Come on. Send it on, my brother. Thank you for being with us. We appreciate you so much.
1: Love y'all.
0: Love you back.
2: Love you, homie.
0: Y'all, that's Todd Dulaney. Download and stream his latest project, Back to the Book 2. I promise it's going to bless your life. Stick around. We got more on the way. It's Get Up Mornings, y'all.
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2: 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He says there are 8 well-known streams of income that anyone and everyone should know about. I gave some yesterday, but today I have a few more. He talked about dividend income, money generated from stocks and bonds and other assets that you own that create revenue, and then profit income, which is money you can make from selling something you own, like if you bake, selling your cakes. 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
10: 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Erica, we love you. We appreciate you. Thank you so much for supporting gospel music. And guess what? We love you too, Griff. We ain't gonna leave you out of here. We love you guys. Enjoy. Congrats.
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4: All right, Cheryl, what are we talking about today?
5: Man, I love how God does this because this fell right in line with Griff's joys and concerns, right? What are you believing God for? What are you praying for? What are you believing God for is what I'm asking today. Are you praying for God to change your situation, or are you asking him to give you strength to handle the situation you're in? I want to know. I'm asking God, personally, I'm asking God to give my sons an encounter with him. I want them to really experience the power of God. They all profess salvation, right? They both, you know, they all profess salvation. They believe that they're, you know, believe in Jesus, they're saved. But I really want them to have an encounter with God, because when you have an encounter with God, you can't keep living any kind of way. Mm-hmm. It changes your perspective on life. Yeah. And that is my prayer for them. That's what I've been travailing for. You know, that my kids, and I know, you know, my youngest have all had encounters, and they've all, you know, you could tell from their lifestyle, right? Yeah. But I am really, really, really praying for my sons and my grandchildren.
6: It's so
5: my
6: true.
5: Grandchildren. And I'm asking God to even change my perspective on things, you know, when it comes to that. So what do we believe in God for?
6: What do we believe in God for? So many things.
7: Yeah, so many things. I'm believing God for my pace and my timing. We are in a business where it's like a Richter scale. If you're from California, that's what judges earthquakes. But it goes up and down and up and down and up and down. And your body, our body is not made for that. So I just thank God to keep me on my health journey and to keep me eating right. And I started running this week, and I want to be here and healthy.
6: Yes.
7: To appreciate all the things that he's blessed me with, because these diabetes and all these other things.
6: Right.
7: And I just have watched Jamie Foxx's special, and he was talking about all the, I do not claim none of that. I am healthy. Right. I feel good. My joints ain't making no, I'm 55 and I feel amazing. So I'm just asking God to keep me at this pace that I won't have all these pains and things that everybody is talking about. High blood pressure, none of that.
6: Right.
7: You call that.
6: Yeah. Listen, I feel like I'm praying for 1 million things. Of course, praying for my children to be just filled with the Spirit and activated through the Holy Spirit, like you were saying about your kids. You know, they know the Lord, and it's really easy to know the Lord but not know him at the same time. You know what I mean? And so I just want them to also have encounters with him. I'm praying for my siblings as well, that God would just open new doors for them, you know, and then praying that God would heal us all. You don't realize that, you know, y'all all got issues till you get older. You go, oh, everybody not like, oh, this ain't normal.
5: Right.
6: You know what I mean? I just want us to walk in the fullness of God. I'm praying for my church. I'm praying for my marriage. I'm praying for my career. I'm praying for my own soul. Balance things like you as well, Griff. Learning when to say no. What is a sanctified no?
7: Learning when to say no.
6: Yeah. You know what I mean? When to take time. You know, learning how to regulate your thoughts when the negative thoughts come telling you that you're not enough, or, you know what I mean? Or you're going to miss something. And so, you know, all these things that the enemy don't got no new tricks. He does all the same things.
5: Does.
6: I'm just praying that I'm way aware that my spiritual ear, my heart is open to hear God when he goes, uh-uh. I literally told my kids that the other day. I said, pay attention when you at school and you meet somebody and you hear a uh-oh or uh-uh in your spirit, walk the other way. Don't you tell yourself, well, you know, they just, maybe I'm just tripping. You know, I don't want to be like that. When the Holy Spirit is warning you, I need you to be listening and paying attention. So I think we all praying for 1 million things. But we want to hear from the Get Up Church. What are you believing God for? I'm believing that he's going to answer. I'm believing he's going to resolve it. I believe even if I don't see it, he's still going to do it. You know what I mean? He don't owe me a schedule, but I know he's going to do it. So I'm believing God for all those things. What are you believing God for? 877-242-2426. 877-242-2426. Now keep it short and sweet, saints. We love you so much. Give us a call.
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3: So today's question is, what are you believing God for? I think many of us have prayers and petitions before the Lord, and we just want to hear from you today and find out what you're praying for. Shelly in New York is on the line. Hey, Shelly, what are you believing God for, sis?
4: I'm believing God for in-laws. I have four adult children, and I even told my son, because my son's like to date girls that don't know God. So I'm believing God for in-laws so they could worship God in one accord, you know, mm-hmm. Be worshiped in the church in one accord. Yeah. And I want to thank Cheryl for this topic because I was thinking about it this morning. Wow. And then I feel like it's like a confirmation from God. I mean, I'm like, wow, this is awesome.
3: I love
4: godly
3: it.
4: In-laws.
3: God bless you, Shelly. Thank you for calling. We believe in God.
4: Welcome.
3: With you.
4: Bye.
3: Electa in Alabama's online. Hey, Electa, what do you believe in God for?
5: Good morning, y'all. How y'all doing? So, right now I'm believing God for more wisdom and a healing in my body. Oh, I used to pray for a husband, but then I asked Erica to do something. She didn't do it. So now I'm just praying for healing.
3: Well, how I get a child catch a stray in the middle of that? What
6: right.
3: I was
6: random
3: to
6: stray. Because yeah, you did.
5: I asked you to do something about a year ago, and you said you weren't going to do it. So we just going to, that was my prayer that you did that. But now my prayer is for a healing in my body and with more wisdom.
6: What did you ask her to do? What did you ask her to do?
5: I asked her to try to hook me up with Jonathan McReynolds.
7: Oh, listen.
3: Oh, girl.
6: God.
3: He's finding.
6: That's a list. That's
3: He's
6: a
3: supposed
6: line.
3: To find you. Yeah, join a line. You done lane about 27 women.
6: It's
3: also,
6: a line, yeah.
3: They try to say husband.
7: Exactly.
6: There's a queue. That's what they call that.
3: Right.
6: That's a
3: get
6: queue.
3: Listen.
7: Praying
3: Thank
7: a
3: you
7: missus.
3: For calling.
7: Praying a miss.
5: Guys. Right. I'll talk to you later.
3: Bye.
6: Let's go to Cleveland and talk to Lori. Lori, what are you praying and trusting God for right now, sis?
8: Hey, Griff. Hey, Erica and Cheryl. I am trusting God to move me from the city.

0: to the country. Hmm. Praise God.
1: Okay. Well, praise God. Thank you for calling and sharing that with us.
2: Make a way for it, Father.
0: Sure.
1: Okay.
0: Yes,
1: bye-bye.
0: God bless. Bye-bye.
3: Let's go to South Carolina and talk to Kelvin. My mama's only brother's name, Kelvin. Uncle Kelvin, what are you trusting God for?
4: I'm trusting God just to restore unto me the joy of his salvation.
1: Amen. Lord, restore his joy.
4: I don't have a lot of stuff, lost a lot of stuff to do, you know, try to pray some stuff back. But I just want the joy, just knowing I'm saved, man. I mean, that's, to me, you can wake up with nothing, but salvation is everything. So that's me, man. That's my thing.
1: I believe it. He's already done that for you. I believe it. I believe that for you. Get yourself in a place of worship, a good, strong place of worship, and just get in his presence. Mm-hmm. And his presence is the fullness of joy. Thank you for sharing that with us. Thank you, Kelvin.
4: Thank y'all. I love y'all for what y'all do. God bless.
1: Amen. Lisa in North Carolina is on the line. Hey, Lisa, what are you believing God for?
5: I'm believing God for to continue to working things out in my life and working on me and preparing me for these doors that he is opening up for me.
1: Mm-hmm. Amen. Amen. Go ahead and read Jeremiah 29:11 out loud and let that bless you and declare that over your life. Thank you for calling today.
5: Yes. Thank you.
1: Okay. Bye-bye.
5: Bye-bye.
1: Thank y'all for your calls. We appreciate you. We are believing that God answers prayers. This is another thing that I'm praying for, that God will show me myself. Show me what's wrong in my heart. Show me a wrong perspective that I have that is blocking me from hearing him. Whew. Don't we all want more of Jesus? I need just a little more Jesus. Call us, y'all. We'll talk to you later. It's good morning. Thank you for calling.
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Listen, somebody's going through something right now, and the devil's trying to convince you that there's no way you can make it out, and he says you're not going to be able to get out of this situation, but

0: Good morning, good people. It's Get Up Mornings. I'm Erica Campbell, loving Jesus and loving you. It is top of the hour on a thankful Thursday, October the 8th. Happy birthday to my big brother. I know y'all don't know him, but happy birthday anyway.
1: Triple OG Daryl.
0: Yeah.
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0: All right, guys, coming up 11 minutes after the hour, the ENG True Hollywood Bible Story. Cheryl will have trending topics, and Joy Taylor will have the daily play. Music from Isabel Davis, BB Winans, Ja'Kalen Carr. Here is Tamela Mann with Hello God on Get Up Morning.
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7: In John chapter 9, as Jesus walked with his disciples, it says in verse 1, as he went along, he saw a man blind from birth.
8: You see that blind guy over there?
9: Yeah, he was born blind.
8: He was
10: born blind. So who's saying?
11: Rabbi.
8: Yes.
11: Who sinned, this man or his parents, that he was born blind?
8: Neither this man nor his parents sinned, but this happened so that the works of God might be displayed in him. So that means you're going to heal him. Just a moment. Come here, blind sir.
7: Jesus spat upon the ground and made mud with the saliva.
8: Come here right now, come here.
7: And put it on the man's eyes.
8: Now go and wash in the pool of Siloam.
11: I can see.
7: Many people began to marvel and gather around the man.
11: I can see.
2: Ain't that the same man that used to sit and beg?
11: I can see.
12: Nah, he just looked like him.
13: I once was blind.
2: No, is that the blind man? I think that's the blind man.
8: Okay,
2: then
8: yeah,
2: I think that's the blind man.
11: No, I've seen him before.
2: He sit there a lot.
12: That's not him.
2: I've seen him.
11: But this can't be the same man.
2: It just can't be. I know he looked familiar, but it just can't. I just can't believe it.
12: Well, let's just take him to the fence.
2: If you insist, we could take him. But I just know I'm right. I just know it's not him.
12: We're going to take him and see. And when we get there and you wrong, I want you to say I was wrong and you was right.
2: We could take him.
12: No, you got to tell me
7: later. At the temple of the Pharisees.
14: Order! Man, don't make me pull my mallet out. They ain't even made them yet. Order!
8: So call the blind man. Blind man.
14: Blind partner.
8: Call the blind.
14: Come here.
8: Somebody get the blind man.
14: Blind partner. Blind homie. Blind over there. Young blindo. Been blind for a minute.
15: Okay, I have
8: this
15: a name.
8: Sinner.
15: I have a name, but y'all can keep calling me blind man.
8: I don't know your name. We like blind.
16: Now you can see. So how about
15: call me C-Man.
16: How about formerly blind man?
8: Formerly known as blind guy.
16: Right.
8: Okay. Formerly known as blind guy.
16: Now I can see, dude.
15: Okay. Y'all mean, but go ahead.
16: Yeah, we Pharisees. We don't recognize nobody except us.
15: I can see.
8: How were your eyes open? Who healed you?
16: Who?
15: The man, Jesus. That person, he came by, and I heard because I couldn't see, but he was making this mud pie or something like that.
16: He was making a mud pie.
15: You know, and then he put it in my eyes, and that made me a little nervous. But hey, I'm blind. So
16: hold on 1 second, blind sir.
15: Yeah,
16: come here.
15: Yeah.
16: So he got a patty's cake and put it in his eye. It's already.
15: And after he did that, he said, go to the thing. And I know where the water is because I walk, you know, by myself to the water. I know exactly how to get
16: there. Hold on one second.
15: Yeah.
16: Oh, he could walk to the water, but he was blind, though. That's why I'm trying to get
8: the
15: I can hear you. I can hear you.
16: Oh.
8: Okay.
15: I never was there. So let me finish, my friend. I walked to the water where he told me, and I went in and I washed the stuff off. And all I know, when I came back up, I could see.
8: Wait a minute. This sinner, clearly, because he does not observe the Jewish law culture, healed on a Sabbath. Who is this guy? Tell us who he is. How do you know him?
15: I don't know him. You know what I'm saying? But what I do know, I'm going to tell you what I do know. I know y'all mean, that's number one.
16: Not me, I'm sinners.
15: Y'all judgmental. But what I do know is that I was once blind, but now I see.
16: You were blind, but now you can see. Confusing.
2: Confusing. Hello.
8: Great. Blind see. Great. Breaking laws is not allowed.
16: Right.
8: Clearly.
16: Right.
8: So this Jesus guy, whoever.
16: Whoever this prophet.
8: We're going to find him.
16: We're going to find him.
8: He healed you with mud.
16: Hold on a sec. I don't like his aunt. Where is his mom? Blind man mama.
8: Blind man's mom. Can you tell us what happened?
16: Come here.
0: Hi. How y'all doing?
8: Hello. How is your son blind and now?
0: You know what?
6: Was he blind at birth?
0: I raised him to speak for himself, and he was blind at birth. But if you want to know all his information, ask him, because he's standing right here. And I taught my kids to speak for themselves. Baby?
15: Yeah, Mom.
6: So your mom?
15: Yeah, Mom. I appreciate it. But hey, I said it before, and I'll say it again. I don't know who this man is. I don't care what day this is.
8: Mm-hmm.
15: All I do know that this day I can see. I once was blind, but now I
0: see. That's what I told him, baby.
15: I know, Mama, but I'm telling him now.
8: So fun doing
6: yeah.
8: that.
6: Yeah, oh my God. A lot of people on that one.
1: Was that BB being his mama too?
8: That like, was BB was that? As the blind man and then also as his mama. His yeah. woman voice is horrible.
1: Yeah. Awful.
8: And that was JJ and Trina Harrison as well. We yeah. had everybody yes. in the studio. Oh,
1: that was good.
8: That was studio. What a time. What a time.
6: Did you say
8: was.
6: What a time?
8: What a time in the studio. Listen, guys, get in the Word of God. That's all we really want you to do. Read the Bible and let it change and transform your life. All right, stick around. We got trending topics. Up next on Get Up Mornings.
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5: All right, Cheryl, tell us what's trending today.
6: Absolutely. So Ebony released and unveiled their 2026 Power 100 list. And I just want to go through a few of them. So the artist in residence, Alicia Keys and Swizz Beatz is on that list. Debbie Allen is on that list as well. Also Community Crusader, they have Common as a community crusader, and Reverend Sharon Bradley, the president and CEO of the National Council of Negro Women. She's on that list. Entertainment powerhouse Questlove for his film and author and documentaries that he's been doing. And Gina Price Bythewood, who is the director of and director and screenwriter. She's on that
4: she's
6: list.
4: She's sweet. Yeah.
6: Mm-hmm. Yeah.
4: Is it Bythewood? Because I've been calling that lady Bythewood.
6: Bythewood. It's like by B Y T H.
4: Yeah, that's how it's spelled. Bythewood. I've been calling her Bythewood.
6: Bythewood? All right.
4: Be all wrong. I'm just thinking I know it's like a producer or something named.
6: Yeah.
5: Something yes.
6: Her work speaks for her, though. Yeah. Mm-hmm. All right. So, leader in sports, Naomi Osaka's on that list.
4: I love her. I'm a fan. I like her.
6: Media mavens. We need to be on that list. Media mavens, Chanel Jones from the Today Show, Simone Sanders, Townsend. She's on that list from MS Now. Rachel Lindsay. So, Erica, Cheryl, Griff. Oh, we need to be on that. Music innovators. They've got Jay-Z on that list. T.I., the rapper, of course. And Trailblazers for STEM. Jasmine Crowe, Houston founder and CEO of Good Doctor. And so a number of people. So it's 100, and we're going to post them on our website, and you can check it out there at getuperica.com. All right, today is October 8th, and the Legends of Gospel Residency opens tonight with the Clark sisters, Fred Hammond and Dietrich Haddon. And I've been watching Dietrich's page, and he's got, Carrie-Anne doing, Lorianne doing a choreography for him, and you see them all getting ready. The theater at Virgin Hotel in Las Vegas will kick off tonight, tomorrow, and then October 11th. Doors are opening at 6 p.m. And so, so folk are talking about going from all over the country to support. So hats off to them. The Las Vegas residency of the Legends of Gospel kicks off tonight. All right, that's what's trending. If you're celebrating your birthday, you're celebrating today with Nick Cannon, with Bubba Wallace, Karen Parson, Robert Bell from Kool & the Gang. His birthday is today. Jesse Jackson was born today. And Cece Winans is celebrating her birthday today.
5: Nice.
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6: Just delay.
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5: Beat that laugh up. 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We got more on the way. Here's Joy Taylor with the Daily Play on Get Up Morning.
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7: 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The Pittsburgh Steelers lost in Cleveland on Sunday, and cameras captured head coach Mike McCarthy and quarterback Aaron Rodgers cursing each other out mid-play call. It would have been a little iconic if they won, but it's not really the type of leadership you want to see from your coach and oldest player in a loss. McCarthy took the high road, saying reality of it is a 20-year relationship, and Rodgers, on the other hand, said on Wednesday, quote, I think it's a positive, and said that between him and Coach McCarthy, it's, quote, always ironed out. We're still in winning cures all territory, but I don't want to see this complete lack of leadership from my quarterback. Aaron keeps talking about how teams are best when are player-led, and that completely undermines your head coach that you supposedly have a great relationship with because you won a Super Bowl together. 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

0: I think you know that when God is on your side, nothing can stop because you got all of heaven backing you up. 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I love y'all. 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

0: America Campbell, thank y'all so much for being with us today. We love our job. We love the Get Up Church, the Get Up Nation. We appreciate all of y'all. Hope you were blessed today. Sholin Griff, what'd you love about the show?
1: Man, just us. We were in sync. Like Griff talked about the things he put in his prayer room. And then we came right back with the Get Up poll call. Just God gave me that yesterday, just to talk about the things that we were praying for, right? So we can all be in agreement and pray for one another. So I think I love how God, you know, kind of pulls everything together like that. And then your faith walk was hungry for God. Yep. So it all kind of tied in today.
0: I love it. Yeah. I love it. Mm-hmm. Grifanovich, what about you, sir?
2: I'm very grateful and thankful for the people that took the time to call and tell them what they're trusting in God for and what they're praying for. It takes a lot to even say that out loud, you know what I'm saying? But when you do say it out loud and you do recognize it, then, you know, it lets you concentrate more on what you've been praying for.
0: Absolutely. Absolutely. So we are believing God with y'all. Thank you for saying it out loud. Thank you for being courageous enough to call, because I think that matters as well. We love, love, love the Get Up Church. May God continue to bless you guys all the rest of your day. Let's end with prayer. Lord Jesus, we thank you for being so faithful and so good. We thank you that you hear us when we call. You hear us when we pray. Lord, your word says nothing can separate us from the love of Jesus. You never stop loving us, Lord God. And help us to always see that love. Let us to recognize it when it comes. Help us to not be deceived and call it something else other than what it is. Lord, we know that all things work together for the good. And so we believe that. And so we stand in faith, knowing that you do all things well and in perfect time. We give you glory.

0: honor and praise. 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Thank God. Amen.
1: Amen.
2: Amen.
0: Y'all have a great day, and we'll see you tomorrow. 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
1: Love talking.
2: Enjoy living.
0: On Get Up Mornings. Bye, everybody.
2: Love you, Mama.
0: Bye, Lily.
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1: Thursday.
2: Hey, Glory. 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

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And until I see you again, my friend, I'm excited about your win.

As Mary Mary walking on Praise with TJ, and this is the day the Lord has made. Let us rejoice and be glad in it. It's a beautiful day, no matter what the weather is outside. It's a day above ground, a day to shine your light into this world. Amen. Here's a classic from BB and CC Winers. I love this one right here. Lost Without You on Praise with TJ.

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0: I can only imagine. Tamela Mann on Praise with TJ. That's one that I haven't praise danced off of. That would be a great praise dance too. Thank you for allowing me to be a part of your day. Glad to be back with you on this Throwback Thursday. I've got a good one coming up from Jacalyn Carr. Speaking of throwbacks, it's up next on Praise
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0: 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Let this one get all up in your spirit.
1: Look at your neighbor. Tell them, neighbor, trouble don't last always. Come on, put your hands together.
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0: Weeping may endure for a night, but joy comes in the morning. Our God can do all things. Here's Kirk Franklin.
1: Can I talk to you? I know you got some questions. What's the hardest thing you're going through?

0: I love to hear Pastor Mike Jr. say, Michael, have you ever watched him pray? I am watching him pray on Sundays on YouTube all the time. I love a good word from Pastor Mike Jr. His church is actually in Birmingham, Alabama, and he has a clothing label called Black Sheep. I'm all into Pastor Mike Jr. I was recently at Miles College for their homecoming, and he donated, or will donate, said he was, $50,000 to that HBCU there, right outside of his hometown of Birmingham, Alabama. Good looking out. Blessing the young folks at Miles College. Pastor Mike Jr., stay close. Coming right back. The GMWA Worship Choir, Women of Worship, I should say, and also BB and CC. They're up next. It's Praise.
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0: If he healed your body before, he can do it again. If he mended your broken heart before, he can do it again. If he opened up a door and provided food, clothing, shelter, and money to you before, he will do it again. Our God is the same God yesterday, today, tomorrow, and forever. Let's bless his holy name. He can do all things. And if he did it before, he can definitely do it again for you. Stay close. Coming right back. I've got more music on the way to keep you encouraged. Fred Hammond, he's up in 7 minutes right here on Praise.
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1: There's a song that we sing in our church in New York, Perfecting Faith Church. It's about an every Sunday song.

0: 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Let this one get all up in your spirit.
1: He cannot fail. Say it again. Tell him there is no failure. Say it like you believe it. There is no failure in God. Listen. I wish you could see yourself in the future. I wish you could see yourself. You're doing better. 'Cause everything he said he would do, God did. And everything

God will never leave you nor forsake you. He will never let you down. Bishop William Murphy on Praise with TJ. Here's a classic. Let's go back in the day on this Throwback Thursday with the Reverend Timothy Wright. Trouble don't last always. Your ladder shall be greater, friend. It's Praise with TJ.

times in your life as a believer when you're going to question if God is really on your side. And the reason why you're questioning it is because of the simple fact it seems like the devil is hitting you with everything that he can possibly throw at you. But you need to understand something, beloved. You need to remember that the only reason why you're in that position now is because God had ordered your steps. And the only reason why the devil is hitting you like he's hitting you is because he has literally peeked into your future. And he's

0: All things are possible to them that believe. What are you believing for? Do you believe that you have gifts and talents and your gifts are making room for you and they will bring you before great men? 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Let's stir up our gifts and use them daily. Stay close. Coming right back. I've got more music on the way to keep you encouraged. Just praise.
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Kirk Franklin, Love Theory on Praise with TJ. Always remember that with God before you, no man can be against you. You've got what it takes. Go be great today. Here's Vivian CC Winans, Addictive Love on Praise with TJ.

0: For Your Glory. That's a classic from Tasha Cobbs Leonard on Praise with TJ. It's almost lunchtime. Make sure you do your body good today. Eat something healthy for lunch today. Drink a little bit more water. We got to stay hydrated. That is one thing I said I was going to work on this year, and I'm still working on it, that I drink enough water every day. Stay close. Coming right back. I've got more music on the way to keep you encouraged. Nia Allen, she's on the way. It's Praise with
1: TJ. 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What up? This is your boy, Rick Smiley. I want to drop you an invite to some

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many of y'all want the Lord? Now listen, in order for you to go to that next level, you may have to go through a little something. Watch me, you put that hand up there now. But I want all of y'all that don't mind going through the persecution in order to go to the next level in God.

0: You've been a father, a friend, a way maker, a miracle worker, my healer, my Lord and Savior. Lord, you've been everything to me, and we thank you. That was Otis Kemp on Praise with TJ. I've got more music on the way to keep you encouraged on this Throwback Thursday, and I got excited because I got Marette Brown Clark, my favorite of all times, coming up in 7 minutes. Don't go anywhere. I promise you, you're going to like it too. It's up next on Praise.
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0: Hold on. A change is coming. So be not weary in well doing, for in due season you will reap if you faint not. And then when you reap, say thank you, Lord, for everything. Here's a new one from Kirk Franklin and Karen Clark Shear on Praise with TJ.
1: I just want to say,

0: I'm different, and so are you. We are salt and light to the earth. We don't blend in. We shine our light for Jesus. Amen. Stay close. Coming right back. I've got more music on the way to keep you encouraged. I like when, who was it that said we are peculiar people? Was that Dietrich Haddon or was that Tonet? Nevertheless, we are peculiar people. Stay close. Coming right back. I've got more music on the way to keep you encouraged. Tanya Blonde featuring Lauryn Hill. They're up next. It's Praise.
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Always Be Good. Did you know that Anthony Brown is a classically trained opera singer? Yeah, he is. And if you're going through a storm right now, I'm sending this one out to you. It's going to get better. Your ladder shall be greater, friend. Here's Greg O'Quinn and Joyful Noise. I Told the Storm.

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1: This song says, God's mercy kept me, so I wouldn't let go. Anybody in here ever felt like giving up? 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That person you're looking at is here tonight only because of God's mercy and His grace. Somebody ought to just tell God, thank you for your mercy and your grace that kept me.

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The devil really had me. But God's mercy kept me. 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Come on now, just thank him. 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

0: I almost let go. The key is I almost let go, but I didn't. God's got you. God has got you. He will never leave you nor forsake you. He will be with you until the end of the ages. Don't let go. Keep holding on, friends. Stay close. Coming right back. I've got more music on the way to keep you encouraged on this Throwback Thursday. It's Praise With.
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1: How y'all doing this evening?

That's Kirk Franklin featuring Mr. Talkbox, A God Like You. There's no one like you, Lord. Here's a classic from the Whiners. Let's go back in the day. The question is, on Praise with TJ.

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0: Ask the Bishop, William Murphy. It's working. Are you sowing a good seed? When you sow good seed, you reap a great harvest. Dear Lord, we thank you for another day. We thank you for allowing us to know that you will never leave us nor forsake us. You are a very present help in the time of need, and we can look unto the hills for which cometh our help. We thank you for your help. We thank you, Jehovah Jireh, for your provision over and in our lives. We thank you for money to eat and food in the bank and a place to sleep at night. Father God, I pray you watch over us by day and by night. Keep us safe and out of harm's way. Dear Lord, we thank you for joy. We thank you for your love. We thank you for your peace that surpasses all understanding. I pray, dear Lord, that you walk with us and talk with us. Let us see the things you would have us to see and say the things you would have us to say. Allow us to guard our tongue. Help us guard our tongue, dear Lord. And we give you praise, honor, and glory for everything. We love and praise you today, on this day and all days, that is. Amen. Yes, indeed. Amen. Whatever you are doing, remember, with God before you, no man can be against you. So go be great. And I'll talk to you tomorrow. Stay safe out there.
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0: Just in case you didn't know, Willie Moe Jr. is on your radio family. Hey. Family, it is Thank God Thursday.
1: Uh-huh.
0: I'm so thankful that everybody under the sound of my voice right now is not cursed. And let me tell you what I mean. You are moving in the right direction. A lot of people be thinking about cuss words and all that other stuff. A curse is, may you stay in the same place where you are for the rest of your days.
1: Oh my God.
0: And you don't want to be there. That's what a curse is. You are expanding. God is adding to your number. You are getting better. You are healed. You are winning. You are prosperous, right? And so that is my word for you, even as we start this show. I'm so grateful that God gave us grace. Come on, somebody, and mercy. Feel that in your sha-na-na. Here's Fred Hammond. Right here on the Willie Moe Jr. Show, flat out.
2: Put your hands on it. Hands on it. I bet you won't put your hands on it. All right. I'm going to try it like this.

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He keeps it in the pocket when it comes to the word of God. And I pray that he will just continue to let God do what he does in his life. Hey, this is Shauna from Charlotte, North Carolina. And you're listening to the Willie Moe Jr. Show, Flat Out.

Countdown is on the One Voyage 2026, hosted by Ricky Smiley. 6 days, one incredible ship, and only a few cabins are left. The concerts, the food, and the experiences you don't want to

0: family, Thank God Thursday edition of the show. Grateful that today we get the esteemed privilege to hang out with Corinne Hawthorne.
1: Hey!
0: She's coming up next hour. Make sure that you stick around. Let me tell anybody right now who has an idea, just do it, right? Like, no matter how crazy it may look, I've been rereading Andy Stanley's book, Visioneering, and just going through the scripture of Nehemiah and rebuilding the wall, et cetera, et cetera. And just how some things you just got to be quiet. Like, sometimes for me, I make so many announcements that it gives people an opportunity to actually think like, man, you crazy. You know what I mean? So now I prefer not meeting, saying what we going to do, and just come back like, all right, so this part is done. All I need you to do is this, and this. So I'm so grateful for people out there who encourage dreamers like myself. To those of you who say, man, I ain't really got a dream, go serve somebody with one, because we need you.
1: True.
0: Yes, indeed.
1: I'm so glad you said that, too, because a couple weeks ago you asked me, you were like, so are you starting this whole fitness journey? I was like, when I'm doing it, we'll talk about it.
0: Yeah, I'm going to just show up.
1: I'll just show up, and it's just like, hey, he did it. It's like, I feel like that's better, because when you make public announcements, then it's like, now you got the pressure of the announcement.
0: Yeah.
1: It's like, don't be a part of public announcement.
0: Yeah. That's because R. Kelly didn't laugh. But no. Shout out to Ron.
1: You know what?
0: No. But here goes the thing. And I hope I'm saying this right, because I've been kind of just going through this book skimming. But I think Nehemiah was the person who rebuilt the wall, right? Mm-hmm. And, you know, his job, he was a cupbearer. Like, literally, he was the king's bartender.
1: That's what that is? The cupbearer.
0: Right. So if you put it in text, he's a bartender, but God is asking him to rebuild something. Right. So it's like, how do you go from that to that? And what Andy's been teaching me through this visioneering book is that sometimes God will use those smaller roles to get you close to the king.
1: Facts.
0: so he can assist you in trusting, so he can rebuild things in you. So who am I talking to today? I'm talking to those people who feel like you are so overqualified for the position that you're in, that you're not treated the way you think you should be treated. But God will use that moment of faithfulness to give you a call to gain trust in a certain area, so you can rebuild something that God's always wanted to be rebuilt. So I am challenging anybody right now, please don't despise your small beginnings. You'll get this dream and your vision. God's going to take you there. But just be faithful where you are until you can get to where you want. Okay? Family, listen, when we come back, I got a brand new flat out hit of the week from the woman who will be hanging out with us next hour.

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4: 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Yep. It's called At the Meeting right here on the Willie Mo Jr. Show. Flat Out.

0: able right here on the Willie Mo Jr. Show. God is able.
1: Amen.
0: Shout out to Darryl Walls. I seen him on a podcast here in Atlanta, and he really don't care what you say about him. I just want to put that
1: That's
0: out
1: good.
0: There.
1: I think we should all be like that.
0: Yeah, that freedom in him is I appreciate it. Cause I can acknowledge it and be aware of it because I walk in it, mm-hmm. right? I detect it, accept it, and then I address it, right? Like, I don't let nobody, I'm like, hey man, it's not that I don't care about God, but your opinion, it don't really, come on somebody, it don't matter to me as much as it right. used to.
1: Your opinion is not the trending topic.
0: No, it is not. Praise God. So shout out to Darryl Walls. I love you to life, champ. Good to see you walking in freedom, okay? Family, of course, she has the top three trending topics in the nation. Coming up next hour, right now she has one. What's going on, Sheree?
2: What's good, Willie Mo Jr. and D Stone? Trending topic for today, Aminata Amina Sek, the Kentucky State basketball player who was detained by Immigration and Customs Enforcement, aka ICE, since August 7th. She has finally been released after posting bond. And regarding her traumatic journey, Hisham Al Salman, her attorney, said in a statement, quote, after 2 months in immigration detention, Aminata is finally able to reunite with her family and loved ones and begin addressing her urgent medical needs, including the knee surgery she has been unable to receive while detained. While her immigration proceedings remain ongoing, she will now have the opportunity to pursue her case outside of detention, end quote. Sek, who is 26 years old, was arrested by ICE at Muhammad Ali International Airport in Louisville, Kentucky, where she was traveling with her team to a New York tournament. According to her attorney, during her 2 months in custody, she was moved 4 times and hospitalized. In a statement, the Department of Homeland Security said Sek, who is a native of Senegal, legally entered the country on a temporary basis on September the 1st, 2019. DHS went on to say that Sek, quote, chose to overstay her welcome and was in the country illegally. An immigration judge issued a final order to deport her September 8th, 2025, after she failed to show up at her immigration hearing. Last week, a judge granted Sek's motion to reopen her deportation proceedings, which made her eligible for a bond hearing this week. Her bond was set at just $2,500 on Tuesday, and she was released from Grayson County Detention Center after posting the payment on Wednesday. Want to chat about that or anything else? You can hit me up, Instagram and or X, formerly known as Twitter. The handle is at Sheree_Nicole, Shari_NYCOLE.

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5: 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Granny midwives caught our babies when Texas hospitals wouldn't. Then they regulated that care away. Our legacy is at stake, and James Tallarico knows it. More Black women die in childbirth in Texas than in any state in the country. And Republicans just cut $1 trillion from Medicaid. Across our communities, hospitals are already closing their maternity wards. James Tallarico has a plan that saves Black lives. He would ensure every mother has access to prenatal care and paid maternity leave. And he would expand maternal care. Because no mother should drive hours or miss a paycheck for health care. We carry this legacy. Let's carry it forward.
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0: macchina.
1: Praise God. Yes, Lord. Ernest Pugh, your glory to see you.
2: And I found the

0: No, I'm sorry. I shouldn't have went to the KJV.
1: That man went to the KJV. Everybody under the age of 35 is lost. They've been reading NLT, Message, the ESV. That man said, he maketh me lie down. All right. So
0: there's an easier one. Deuteronomy 32:10, God kept Jacob as the apple of his eye in the wilderness. So that means that he just has his eye on you.
1: Yes, indeed.
0: Which sounds like you. I know he be watching you.
1: Praise the Lord. I know he does, and I'm grateful for that opportunity, but he can show enough look now because I ain't got much to hide. It was a time I'd be like, is he looking? I don't want him to see this.
0: Apparently, this was like a term in the Bible. It's in more than one place. It's in Psalms 17 and 8. David prays, keep me as the apple of his eye. Maybe that's the way they talked in the Bible days.
1: Yeah, no doubt. So that means that, you know,
0: the apple
1: I'm
0: of his
1: favorite.
0: Pupil.
1: Indeed. Praise the Lord.
0: Center.
1: Hey!
0: Of his attention.
1: Come on, I see revelations just starting to ooze out of
0: you. Yeah,
1: I didn't see that.
0: So the apple of his eye means that you're the pupil. Okay. And you know, a pupil is somebody that you teach.
1: Yeah.
0: And God says that God rebukes the ones that he loves. So that means that sometimes when you're going through stuff, it's because he loves you.
1: Yeah.
0: Amen.
1: Yeah. Family, listen, when we come back, it is a chance for you to hang out with Corinne Hawthorne. We talking everything. She fell off a horse. She got a new record label. She got a new song. And she just built a whole house out of her pocket.
0: Whole house.
1: Yes, indeed. We'll talk about it when we come back. It's the Willie Mojo.

0: Hey, when was the last time you talked to your doctor about poop?
1: Seriously?
0: Well, if you have constipation with belly pain that keeps coming back, it could be irritable bowel syndrome with constipation, or IBS-C.
1: I don't... 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

Just in case you didn't know, Willie Moe Jr. is on your radio, family. It is the Willie Moe Jr. Show. Family, listen, of course, on Friends and Family Friday, I usually bring people in, but on Thursday, I've been doing my best for my Thursday audience to really enjoy some of our big time amazing artists. Today is no different. We get the esteemed privilege to hang out with the one and only Corinne Hawthorne. When we come back, we're talking new music. Come on, somebody. Big gospel project. And of course, she's been doing an amazing job of self-funding her dream home. We're going to talk about all of that when we come back. Right now, here's a little throwback, Corinne Hawthorne, right here on the Willie Moe Jr. Show.

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2: There's a song that we sing in our church in New York, Perfecting Faith Church. It's about an every Sunday song.

Countdown is on the One Voyage 2026, hosted by Ricky Smiley. 6 days, one incredible ship, and only a few cabins are left. The concerts, the food, and the experiences you don't want to hear.

0: come on, I'm his favorite.
1: Yep. She said, I must be. Hey, Glory. What up, Corinne?
0: Shondo.
2: Yes. Gotta be. I must be. That's what I said. I must be his favorite because
1: come on.
2: Where my life been going, it's no way. He does not love me.
0: Indeed, Corinne, I was praying so hard when I seen something on social media when you had a horse fall. Corinne, before we talk about this new music, like, first off, I am glad you are okay. And if I need to, I can come down there and knock that horse out for you if you need me to.
2: You know what? Come on the next flight. That horse do need to be popped. I think it need a good pop.
0: Girl, you like so Southern though, like you're building. I get a chance to kind of peek in every now and then, but I see that you are building your dream home and just doing so many things. Like, how are you getting involved in so much at such a beautiful younger age, man, with real estate?
2: Literally, I feel like I'm just like bored. Like, I wake up and I see things, I think about them, and I just do it. And then after the fact, I'm literally like, how in the world did I do that? But I don't know, like I just have lots of ideas all the time, and I feel like I'm never the person that's kind of scared to like step out on faith and try things even if I don't have any experience. And that's what it was for my house. I was like, I've never done this before, I don't know what I'm doing, but I'm trusting God. And that's what I did. So yeah, I built my house myself from the ground up, and I am enjoying every second of it. And it was just a beautiful process because I feel like it encouraged a lot of people as well. I got to film the entire thing and put it up on YouTube, so it was a journey, and yeah, I can't wait to do more.
0: Indeed. Congratulations. I'm so proud of you. Hanging out with Corinne Hawthorne. Corinne, what have you learned about money that you wish somebody would have taught you when you first came into the industry?
2: It goes so fast. Like, money is just going. Like, where is it at? Like, literally, that's how I feel. But I don't know, I feel like what I felt when I was younger was I don't feel like nobody taught me it. It was just something that I kind of like realized that I wanted to prep for like the future. So like whenever I talk to people, I am like, you need to prepare for what you want for yourself in 10 years now.
0: Yes.
2: You know what I'm saying? Like, make those preparations now. Don't wait until all of the pieces are coming together. Don't wait until you have all your money, you have your down payment. You could be so far away from actually being ready to hit go on whatever it is you want to do, but you still need to treat it like it's gonna happen now. Mm-hmm. So I think that would be something that I would encourage other people for. Start building your credit. You know what I'm saying? Credit ain't no joke. I don't care if you're 18 years old, you need to start doing something to build your credit, because at some point you're gonna need it. So I feel like that's just advice that I wish that I had, or at least like I wish that I had, I guess, more people kind of teaching me those things. But I did try my best with the resources I had to try to prepare for where I'm at now. And even now, I'm preparing for things in the future. So yeah.
0: Indeed. Hanging out with Corinne Hawthorne. When we come back, we're talking music. Corinne has this beautiful sound that intersects R&B and gospel. People are impacted by her ministry in a unique way.

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0: Indeed. Lil' Corinne Hawthorne right here on the Willie Mo Jr. Show. And Corinne is here with us right now.
1: Yes, she is.
0: Corinne, I hear it's a new season because you recently signed with Motown Gospel. Now, after everything you already accomplished, what does starting a new chapter feel like when you're no longer the young girl everybody first met on The Voice?
2: You know what? It feels great. Oh, my God. It feels incredible. I feel like, you know, starting so young, I think that just within itself is just like a journey. You know, I didn't know who I was. People didn't really know who I was. I had to go on a journey, not only like as an artist, but just as a young woman to learn myself. So I think like now with everything that I've been through, just from my experience in life has like prepared me for where I am now. I'm smarter. I'm more confident. Like I know who I am and I'm still obviously like growing every single day. But it feels really good to just be in this position to where I can confidently, you know, do the things that I know that God is calling me to do. But even business wise, like I done so much within this time. Like you just talked about building my house. I owned a business. Like I'm a real business girl now, so I know how to fight for myself in a different way as well when it comes to just making sure that I'm taken care of and I get the most out of every opportunity. So it feels incredible. I'm very happy in this season. I'm grateful for experience. Yeah.
0: Indeed. Well, I appreciate you checking in. Last question, and I'll let you go ahead and finish building houses and making cobbles.
1: Right.
0: You know, number one, I want to tell you, I never forget. It had to be like 2017, 2018. I asked you, I said, would you want to win? What would you want to win? Like, I want to win a Grammy, baby. I was like, yeah, that's what I'm talking about. Cause sometimes, I was like, oh, I love her cause she real. But I just want to ask you now, do you still see the accolades? Cause I know you his favorite. Do you still see the Grammys and different accolades as special? Or are you just content now just saying, hey, man, hey, I'm winning in so many areas of my life. If that happens, it happens. If not, it is what it is.
2: I think it's that exactly that. Like, I feel like I found like success in different areas of my life, like even outside of like music. Like, I hate to keep bringing it up, but like building my house with no experience is such a huge accomplishment. Yep. Like, that's something that I had zero experience, zero help doing, and I did it. And now I'm encouraging other people and teaching other people how to do that. That is like, it's such a fulfillment in a way that's just like so much different than like your skill set. Cause I've been singing. I knew I could sing since I was 6 years old. You know what I'm saying? Like, that's a natural talent, but being able to do things that are outside of your comfort zone that God can like step in and show you, like I can help you to do this too. Those things mean a lot more. And I'm not saying I don't want no Grammy, baby. I still take it. I still take the Grammy for sure. But if I never get it, like, I think like the place that I am in life, it's like ministry is about so many different aspects of your life. It's not just always about what you're naturally good at. And like, I get so much comfort. Like, I got so many chickens and horses in the back of my house, and go and grab eggs from my coop every day brings me happiness. That's success. I raise them chickens from the ground up. Okay.
0: Yes,
2: so I don't know. I'm in such a different place in my life, and I'm genuinely just happy as long as I'm getting better, but I'll take the Grammy too.
0: Indeed. Did you get married yet too, or you just chilling for right now?
2: No. You gotta bring me on the podcast.
0: Yeah,
2: to talk
0: that's
2: about.
0: What we talking about.
2: I got the tea.
0: Yes,
2: I got the tea.
0: Come on.
2: I got the tea.
0: Yes.
2: No, your girl is not married.
0: Okay, well, listen, as half of the audience goes to her DMs right now.
1: I know, right? No.
0: But listen, her new song is... His favorite. It's available right now wherever you stream. Shout out to my friends at Motown. We always appreciate you checking in, and thank you for being honest, open, and transparent. We appreciate you, Corinne.
2: Thank you. I love you guys so much.
0: Yeah, they love
1: appreciate you.
0: Have a blessing.
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4: 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The Pittsburgh Steelers lost in Cleveland on Sunday, and cameras captured head coach Mike McCarthy and quarterback Aaron Rodgers cursing each other out mid-play call. It would have been a little iconic if they won, but it's not really the type of leadership you want to see from your coach and oldest player in a loss. 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We're still in winning cures all territory, but I don't want to see this complete lack of leadership from my quarterback. 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
1: Hey, hey, hey, hey. Ladies and gentlemen.

Sean, the W is not disappointing in the postseason. Let's start out with the action out west. Despite a solid performance from the reigning WNBA MVP, Asia Wilson, who scored 24 points and grabbed 7 rebounds for the Las Vegas Aces, the Golden State Valkyries edged out the Aces 83-81 last night, giving the Valkyries a 2-0 lead in the series. And then meanwhile, out east, the Atlanta Dream took care of business, winning a thriller in overtime against the New York Liberty 101-98. The Dream also lead their series 2-0. Look, let me tell y'all something. I was at the game yesterday. I've been at

damaging winds, and flooding rain ahead of an expected landfall by the weekend. Florida and Alabama have declared states of emergency across dozens of counties, and mandatory evacuations have been ordered as well in parts of the Florida panhandle. Forecasts also show Isaias could strengthen into a Cat 2 over the Gulf later today, then peak overnight at near Category 3 or major hurricane intensity. And to add insult to injury, guys, there's also an economic hit that could come as a result of the storm. Isaias is moving toward a region that houses some of the nation's most important oil refineries. This all as global fuel supplies are strained and prices are soaring as well. Any disruption to production could drive gas prices even higher for American drivers. For those of you who are in the pathway of this storm, please, please, please keep yourselves informed on how it's moving. Take cover, take care of yourselves, and take care of each other. We will be praying for you. Number three, after a record-setting deployment, the USS Abraham Lincoln is almost home. The aircraft carrier, which has been a home at sea to roughly 5,000 sailors and Marines for nearly 11 months, is expected to return to San Diego today. What's even crazier is the servicemen and women's time at sea included more than 8 months without a single port call. That's crazy. Since departing California in November 2025, the ship has supported combat and blockade operations in the Middle East during the war with Iran. And the ship's return home comes after months of concern about the crew's morale and mental health, which we did report about here on the Willie Moat Jr. Show. So very happy to know that these servicemen and women will be returning home, and just praying that as they get adjusted, all will be well with them and their families. But let's talk about this. After record-setting deployment, the USS Abraham Lincoln is almost home. Record-setting as in 11 months. Out to sea, roughly 5,000 sailors and Marines, and they are headed back to San Diego today. Want to chat about this? We can. If you want to weigh in on all that's happening with Isaias, it's rapidly intensifying into the Atlantic season's first hurricane, putting the Gulf Coast on alert for dangerous storm surges, damaging winds, and flooding rain ahead of an expected landfall by the weekend. Want to chat about this? We can. If you want to talk all things WNBA playoffs, they're heating up. The Aces are down 0-2 to the Golden State Valkyries. And the Dream are up 2-0 against the New York Liberty. Want to chat about the WNBA playoffs or anything else, hit me up. Instagram and or X, formerly known as Twitter. The handle is at Sheree_Nicole, Shari_NYCLE.

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0: Third hour of the show is all about thanking God. When we come back, we'll open up those phone lines. Right now, here's the Clark Sisters living right here on the Willie Moe Jr. Show, flat out.

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0: J.J. Hairston, nothing else. Right here on the Willie Mo Jr. Show. Major love to J.J. Hairston. Family, it is Thank God Thursday, and I want to tell you, thank you, that I'm grateful for everybody under the sound of my voice who has made it through this year without losing your mind. Because there are so many things that have come to attack your mind, your willpower, just your spirit sitting in the right place. You didn't lose it. And I'm so grateful for you. And to those of you who are going through so much right now, seem like one thing after another, just know that God has not taken his unchanging hand off of your life. This is just something that you have to go through, because you're going to get better and you win in the end. It doesn't feel like you're winning right now. Baby, it's not the end. You're in the line with Willie Mo Jr. What's your name? Where you calling from?
1: This is Frankie from Raleigh. And I just thank God that he reminds us that there's intimacy and being still and listening to him, because God is still speaking. God is still healing. God is still delivering. And we are believing him and praising him in advance for miracles to take place, because he is still in the miracle working business.
0: Yes, Lord. We appreciate you. You're on the line with Willie Mo Jr. Thank God Thursday. What's your name? Where you calling from?
2: My name is Geronis. I'm calling from Concord, North Carolina.
0: Okay.
2: And I'm thanking God because he gave me another chance of employment. I lost my job on June 24th.
0: Okay.
2: And by August 17th, I was already getting 3 offers to choose from. So I'm very grateful that he gave me another opportunity for another job.
0: Come on! Come on, give me another one. You're on the line with Willie Mo. Thank God Thursday. What's your name? Where you calling from?
3: This is Molly Jones. I'm from Virginia, and I'm calling to thank God for 2 situations I've been dealing with for the last 3 months.
0: Mm.
3: And that is, I had my grandson on my insurance. After he moved out, I took him off, and I was in the hospital. He drove my car, and he told me. So now the insurance company wants to go back to the first one I told him. I'm thanking God for my health, my strength, and for working out both of those situations, because I know he's got it.
0: I know that's right.
4: Yeah.
0: I know that's right.
4: Wow.
0: Come on, somebody.
4: Her
0: yes,
4: name
0: Lord.
4: Is Smiley, though.
0: I love it.
4: Named your baby Smiley, huh?
0: Yes, indeed. Family, listen, when we come back, an opportunity for us to open up those phone lines once again. 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On the way, I got music from CeCe Winans and Tamela Mann. 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
15: Catherine Thomas, Democratic judge for Harris County's 184th Criminal District Court. In Harris County, Republicans say Democratic judges are soft on crime. Republicans will take a high-profile case or an unfortunate, tragic situation and make it political. But the truth is, Harris County's bail system is shaped by the Republican legislature in Austin. Judges, whether Democrat or Republican, all follow the same Texas laws, Texas bail statutes, and Constitution. Republicans claiming to be tough on crime was never about safety. It was about scaring you into the voting booth. Republicans won't tell you that crime is down under Democratic judges. Homicides are down by 36.4%. Sexual assaults are down by 29.9%. Robberies are down by 34%. Check the data and not the rhetoric. Re-elect me, Judge Catherine Thomas, for judge of the 184th Criminal District Court.
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0: 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This is Smokey Norfolk. And just in case you didn't know, you're listening to the Willie Moore Jr. Show. Flat out.
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1: Hello, God.
0: Hello, God. Mm-hmm. Wyclef John on there, too.
1: Yeah, and Kirk Franklin.
0: Yeah, man. I think something Kirk Franklin was doing. He was in Orlando, too, with all of them. I don't know what they were doing in Orlando this weekend.
1: They might have been down there to see Ty.
0: I don't think I seen Ty.
1: Oh, okay.
0: They probably went over the house afterwards.
1: Or they went to Disney.
0: No, it's too much magic going on over there.
1: He's so crazy.
0: Yeah, church people don't like magic.
1: It's like a, all right.
0: Yeah, they like Santa Claus, though. I tell you that much.
1: How Santa Claus come down that chimney? That sound like magic to me.
0: Johnson. Gotta make sure they like, we like Magic Johnson. So we don't like nothing else about no magic. All praise right. the Lord. You on the line on Thank God Thursday. What's your name? Where you calling from?
2: My name is Tasha. I am calling from Norfolk, Virginia.
0: Okay.
2: And what I am thanking God for is for allowing me to be a work in progress and not giving up on the person that I am. I know that I'm supposed to be doing his work, so I just want to thank him for allowing me to be a work in progress.
1: Amen.
0: I love it. Thank you for checking in. You're on the line with Willie Mo. What's your name? Where you calling from?
3: My name is Chrissy from Jacksonville.
1: Duval.
3: And I'm just thanking God for life today. You know, I've been going through so much. And just God just has been still continuing to bless me. You know, my children, my daughter just went to college. My son, you know, he just lost his dad. But we are just getting through it. But I just thank God for just still continuing to be God. I just thank God for God.
0: Wow. I'm so grateful for everybody who checked in. Stone, what you thankful for real quick? Just real quick.
1: I'm going to actually say it in the motivational moment. Uh-huh. So I want everybody to stick around for the last hour of the show. At the very, very end, before you leave, we like to give you a motivational moment, and I'm doing it today. So
0: indeed. Praise break coming up. Stick around. It's the Willie Mo Jr. Show. Flat out.
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13: 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Granny midwives caught our babies when Texas hospitals wouldn't. Then they regulated that care away. Our legacy is at stake. and James Tallarico knows it. More black women die in childbirth in Texas than in any state in the country. And Republicans just cut $1 trillion from Medicaid. Across our communities, hospitals are already closing their maternity wards. James Tallarico has a plan that saves black lives. He would ensure every mother has access to prenatal care and paid maternity leave. And he would expand maternal care. Because no mother should drive hours or miss a paycheck for health care. We carry this legacy. Let's carry it forward.
14: You stepped out for your morning jog. Except it's not your usual morning jog. 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
1: Here you go again, making a way for me. Mm-hmm. Even when I was too blind, I was too blind to see. Mm-hmm.

Federal officials are reviewing the case, coming after a Mississippi grand jury declined to bring criminal charges. Civil rights attorney Ben Crump stated his legal team stands ready to cooperate fully with federal authorities in any official investigation. Hurricane Isaias is tracking toward the Gulf Coast as a Category 1 storm, packing maximum sustained winds of 80 miles per hour. The National Hurricane Center forecasts landfall between New Orleans and Panama City, Florida by late Friday or early Saturday, urging residents to rush storm surge preparations to completion as major southern events, including the Georgia versus Alabama college football game, face potential cancellation. Mississippi has been named the least safe state in America, according to a comprehensive study by the financial outlet WalletHub. The analysis evaluated everyday safety in financial security and environmental risk, placing the Magnolia State last in four of the five key categories, including emergency preparedness, road safety, and per capita climate disaster losses. Vermont, by the way, was named the nation's safest state. Postseason action in Major League Baseball, the Los Angeles Dodgers defeated the Atlanta Braves 4-1 to advance to the National League Division Series, while the Milwaukee Brewers eliminated the San Diego Padres 3-1 to set up an NLCS rematch. And in the American League, the Tampa Bay Rays edged the New York Yankees 4-3, eliminating their divisional rival. Come on, Chicago White Sox. To subscribe to my free daily newsletter, please visit SybilWilks.com. For all the news 24/7, go to News1.com. I'm Sybil Wilks. 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

0: from Choo Choo. I love that. You love that. What's from Choo Choo?
1: Yes, sir. Hi, Mandy Stones on the ones and twos. You feeling this mix right here? Well, guess what? You can get the link. Just be one of the first 10 to DM me at Dwight Stone on all social media. It's the Praise Break. Let's go. Let's go. Let's go.

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1: Dwight Stone.
2: Hey, this is Pastor Mike Todd. And just in case you didn't know, you listening to the Willie Moore Jr. Show. Flat out.

0: Right, we do keep it 100, family.
1: We do.
0: It's the Willie Moe Jr. Show. It's time for the praise break. Talk to us, Stone.
1: Man, I'm so excited about the praise break today because actually somebody called this week and they were like, they're really, really asking or believing God that they'll have enough money to be on the One Voyage cruise because they enjoyed Ship Church so much last year. So today's mix, I don't usually do this, is dedicated to anybody who's ever been on the ship and has ever been to Ship Church. And if you've never been there, 214-495-1963. Get your cabin for the One Voyage cruise. And we launch this thing in 5,
0: 4,
1: 3,
0: 2,
1: 1.
0: Let's go. 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

0: took it again. 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And if me offend enemy or friend, when me a go do, go took it again.
1: Yo, Danny. I will say Jesus on the telephone, tell him what you need. Come on, one of them phone. It's a sound like an angel. Forget all that. Anyways,

0: Willie Moore Jr. Show, Praise Break coming to a close, but I got Jacalyn Carr live in the studio.
1: Yeah.
0: And she is going to be on the cruise this year, which is super duper exciting. It's her first one.
1: Yes.
0: So I'm telling you, great opportunity for you to get up close and personal with some of your favorite artists. Jacalyn Carr, Deshaun Mitchell, Pastor Mike Jr. And we're going to be having a good time.
1: Yes. Yes, we are. We are. We are. I mean, you can't have all those powerhouses and, you know, you don't leave with something.
0: Yeah, no, you don't. Listen, you are not going to feel alone on the cruise. You're going to be like, I feel something. Yes. And I'm going to say, that's the Holy Ghost.
1: Yes. You never feel lonely with the Holy Ghost.
0: Exactly. So what you need to do is call this number, 214-495-1963. Cabins are going extremely fast. It's going to be amazing. So if you want to be a part of this, make sure that you witness it when it happens. All right? 214-495-1963. As a matter of fact, say it with me, Jacalyn.
1: 214-495-1963.
0: There you go. Everybody, get your cabins. And, of course, you know, we're partying with a purpose. We're raising money for HBCUs, which is so important because where would we be if somebody didn't care about us?
1: That's
0: so
1: right.
0: We are going to continue to keep that care train going, and we want to see you on the ship, okay? So get your cabins today.
1: Today.
0: So that you can praise God with Jacalyn Carr. All right? All right, here on the Willie Moore Jr. Show.
1: That out.
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Stuff. I love that Willie Moore Jr. is so relatable to the younger audience that loves God, that wants to talk about real life topics. He talks about everything from finances to relationships, and that's why I love the Willie Moore Jr. Show.

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1: Yes, sir.
2: What's going on, family? It's your girl, Sheree Nicole, still holding it down, as always, right here on the Willie Mo Jr. Show. It is Thursday, guys. Typically on Thursday, I share just a thought. But I want to share the thoughts of two Chicago-based sisters, Kyra and Cozy Kyles. They own and operate the Chicago-based production company Myth Lab Entertainment. And they officially debuted season two of Myth Lab Entertainment's award-winning horror comedy audio anthology, Home for the Holidays. So take a listen to the first half of our conversation. So ladies, one of the things that I'm very enamored by with both of you is kind of a topic that I discuss on the show with one of our correspondents and contributors. Her name is Deetra Giles, and she's really big on brand building and also what she calls employeepreneurs. So for those people who may be listening, who may have desires to move into maybe full-time entrepreneurship, or at least to leverage the skills they've learned on the corporate side to expand their brand on the other side, what say you to how successful you've been and how you've been able to do that?
3: So I can start. I think there are certainly really important lessons in corporate. Some of those are how to build a team. Sometimes you have more control over that than in other situations. But what you can take from it, even if you're not in a position where you're able to select who you work with, you know what you want when you work on your own. So that's one of the biggest things that I've done, is like taking a look at who's talented, who's brilliant, but who's also a good person and somebody that I want to see and somebody that represents what we're doing really well. You know, sometimes there are very brilliant people that may not be the best to work with. So one of the things I drew from corporate is making sure that you can make that leap, and that when you have the opportunity to choose your team, that you choose correctly and you know what attributes you're looking for. Yeah. The other is deadlines. You know, I come from a media background. The deadline is the deadline. It doesn't matter what your excuse is. If you are on TV, for example, you can't have dead air. So one of those things is bringing that into your entrepreneurial journey, is making sure that you're hitting deadlines and making your deliverables, because even you won't be successful on your own if you don't take that particular trait with you.
2: Yeah, I'm in awe of what you guys have been able to do with Myth Lab and Entertainment. We're going to get really kind of knee deep into that. But I do want to ask, because I know sometimes working with family, it's a little tough. It's hard enough working with your friends, but then you're taking the next step and you work with your family. And, you know, as sisters, what made you guys ultimately say we can and should do this together? And what are some of the tools that you guys have utilized to make sure you have a great working and personal relationship?
4: Yeah, and I'll take that one, from sisters, but also, best friends. And I think working together, we definitely have that respect for one another. So that helps with our working relationship. But like everybody, we had to learn the ins and outs of it. It took some trial and error. We've been working on projects because we are best friends. And so when we're working on projects and we disagree, we don't want that to carry out into our personal life. So that's something that we, had to learn. But we definitely found our groove. But I would say just starting from a base of having that mutual respect for one another certainly helps. And then just learning to compromise, being adaptable.
2: Man, I love having great conversations with great creatives, especially when they're from my hometown, the Chi. Shout out to Kyra and Cozy Kyles. I'll be bringing you guys part two tomorrow. If you want to chat about this conversation so far, hit me up. Instagram and or X, formerly known as Twitter. The handle is @Sheree_Nicole, SHARI_NYCOLE.
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17: I'm trying to be the best I can be every day. 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

0: Abraham and Bless right here on the Willie Mo Jr. Show. Family, it is time for a motivational moment that I believe is going to be extremely special for you. Mm-hmm. Dwight Stone, talk to us.
1: So check this out, Willie. Sometimes the thing that you're complaining about is the thing that's actually connecting you to the thing that you prayed for. Mm. All right, let me help you out. So you prayed for your family, but now your family needs your time. You prayed for the opportunity, but now the opportunity requires work. Mm. You prayed for this house, Willie.
0: Yes, Lord.
1: But now this house requires, you know what I mean? Mm-hmm. Attention. You prayed for God to use you, and now people need something from you. So we got to be careful asking God for blessings that you're not willing to be responsible for.
0: Yes, Lord.
1: Because blessed doesn't always look easy. Look at what Corinne Hawthorne is doing now.
0: Yes,
1: you know what I mean? She's building houses from scratch.
0: Scratch.
1: And she said that she was completely outside of her comfort zone. But guess what? She's blessed. So sometimes being blessed also

0: God.
1: Lord God.
0: I repent.
1: I repent.
0: For every part of me.
1: For every part of
0: that's
1: me.
0: That's not like you.
1: That's not like you.
0: Thank you for dying for my sins.
1: Thank you for dying for my
0: sins. I believe you rose from the dead.
1: I believe you rose
0: and
1: from the dead.
0: And because of your sacrifice.
1: Because of your sacrifice.
0: And because of my belief.
1: Because of my belief.
0: I'm saved.
1: I'm saved.
0: And around here, we like to say, you say, baby. And you blessed.
1: Hallelujah. If you said that for the first time, please text us 314-470-8514. Okay. Make sure that you text me and let me know you said yes for the first time. Tomorrow's Friends and Family Friday. We'll be hanging out once again and we need you to tune in. All right. We love you and no take.

0: 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Even with higher stroke risk from atrial fibrillation, an irregular heartbeat not caused by a heart valve problem. 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

It's the Nightly Spirit, your girl Darlene family. If something happened tomorrow, would your family have a plan or would you just have a prayer? Right? As of today, Isaias has strengthened into a hurricane, with forecasters expecting landfall along the northern Gulf Coast late Friday or early Saturday. And hurricane warnings and evacuation orders are in effect in parts of the region. Damaging winds and flooding, tornadoes and power outages among threats. Now listen, current forecasts warn of outages potentially lasting hours or days. Not a verified month-long regional blackout, but you know everybody's been talking about the possibility of a blackout. So I want to make sure that we are in alignment with what we need to do. All right. So let's get into this chat room topic in about 17 minutes. It's your girl Darlene on the Nightly Spirit.

countdown is on. On The One Voyage 2026, hosted by Ricky Smiley. 6 days, one incredible ship, and only a few cabins are left. The concerts, the food, and the experiences you don't want to hear.

It's the Nightly Spirit, your girl Darlene. Listen, I need everybody's attention, and I need all of your participation tonight in the chat room. And I mean everybody, because with Hurricane Isaias approaching the Gulf Coast, there are communities across the South that are preparing for potentially dangerous weather. So we're talking about strong winds. We're talking about flooding and possible power outages. And I started thinking, I'm like, what if the lights went out tonight? Not for 15 minutes, not for 2 hours, not until the power company gets somebody out here tomorrow morning. But what if the electricity went out and did not come back for months? Now listen, I'm not saying that that's what this storm is going to do. That's not what I'm saying. But I am asking you to imagine it. No electricity, no air conditioning, no refrigerator, no microwave, no television, no Wi-Fi, and possibly no reliable cell phone service. You know, gas stations not able to pump fuel. You can't get any gas. You know, stores can't process payments. Listen. And then depending on where you live, even your water supply could be affected. And some of y'all already panicking. Y'all talking about some net Wi-Fi, right? Listen, forget the food. Somebody said, how am I going to watch Netflix? Baby, you going to be watching the sunset. That's what you're going to be watching. But anyway, listen, there are people who depend on electricity to stay alive. People who depend on refrigerated medication, people who need medical equipment, your elderly parents, babies, people that live alone, families without emergency savings, and people who have absolutely no idea what they would do if the system that they depend on suddenly stopped working. So tonight, I want you to finish this sentence in the chat room. If the power went out tonight and didn't come back for months, the thing I'm least prepared for is blank. Can we talk about that tonight? If the power went out tonight and didn't come back for months, the thing I'm least prepared for is what? You tell me the truth? Call me. 1-877-345-7747. Again, 1-877-345-7747. How long could your household function without electricity? Let's talk about it on the Nightly Spirit.

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Darlene, we're just being a little prepared, and we're finishing this sentence. If the power went out tonight and didn't come back for months, the thing I'm least prepared for is what? What would become your first problem if the power went out and it didn't come back? Not for hours, not for weeks, but months. What are you least prepared for? 1-877-345-7747. Let's talk about it right here in my chat room on The Nightly Spirit.

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What are you least prepared for? 1-877-345-7747. 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It's your girl Darlene on the Nightly Spirit.

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Nightly Spirit, it's your girl Darlene. Family, we're having this conversation tonight about preparedness. There's tropical storm actually that's been upgraded to a hurricane today. Hurricane Isaias is on its way to the southern states. And I would like to know tonight, if your power went out, what are you least prepared for? If the power went out for months, I am least prepared for what? 1-877-345-7747. Call me. Let's talk about it in Darlene's chat room on the Nightly Spirit.